0: live from the 60s, and Donovan singing about that sunshine Superman. I'm the real Don Steele, and we caught up with Pete Best just a few days ago. As we know, he was the former drummer for the Beatles before Ringo Starr took his place. And Pete told us exactly how it came down when Brian Epstein gave him the bad news.
1: Well, it was a case of I was called into Brian's office, and he turned around. I could tell he was very agitated. And finally, you know, he put it down on the line. He turned around and said, Pete, he said, got bad news for you. The boys want you out, and they want Ringo in. Well, this was the first time I'd heard about it, and it completely shell-shocked me. You know, I was dumbstruck, you know, I couldn't think of anything to say. So when I finally sort of got my thoughts together, I said, well, what's the reason for it? And he turned around and said, well, it's a case of they feel Ringo is a better drummer than you, which didn't hold water because I've always been adamant that I'm a better drummer than Ringo King. But as it so happened, the dismissal took about 3 or 4 minutes in total. None of the boys had the decency to be there. You know, they left it up to Brian. He was the axe guy for it. And it was cut and dried. I hadn't any indication at all about it. And when I finally asked Brian, you know, when is Ringo actually joining the group? He turned around and said it's been prearranged for Ringo to join the group on Saturday.

0: from the future.
1: What did you search for online this year, or have you already cleared your history? Google released its annual Year in Search list, and K-pop Demon Hunters was at the top in the U.S. Labubu government shutdown and tariffs were also in the top 10. Pedro Pascal was one of the most searched actors globally. And the biggest viral dish was the hot honey cottage cheese sweet potato beef bowl. Gross. That's what's trending. I'm Jen Clark.

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And now, submitted for your approval, the year 1966.

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3: Dave, I want to start with you because I know you've been practicing the card-throwing skills.
4: Oh, yeah.
3: Have you showed it off, like, in real life anywhere? Do you have a fun story of being somewhere random and you're like, oh, look?
4: Isla and I were walking through this park in Budapest where we shot the newest movie. And from a distance, we see this kid trying to throw cards, but he was very bad at it. And so I went up to him and he had no idea who I was. And I taught him how to throw cards. And by the time I walked away, he was whipping those across the park.
3: Ariana and Justice, you got to work with the team at the Magic Castle.
5: Learning basic magic, you kind of learn how most magic tricks are done, and it does kind of take the magic out of it. 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
6: One of our amazing teachers, Handsome Jack, he would show me card tricks, and if I liked them enough, I would be like, please tell me how you did that.
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0: The year is 1963.
7: For the first time, an agreement has been reached on bringing the forces of nuclear destruction under international control. This treaty is not the millennium, but it is an important first step.
8: Let freedom ring from every hill and molehill of Mississippi, from every mountainside. 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
0: it. 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

coming up next on Live from the 60s, we're going to give you a little taste of the rumors going on in 1963. Hang on for that. But right now, a tasty little nifty goodie from Martha and the Vandellas.

0: apartment.
1: Well, here's how it looks in 1963. The Beatles made their 294th appearance at the Cavern Club in Liverpool, and rumor has it that this will be their last appearance at the club. They plan to go on to bigger and better things. We wish them well. Surf music is very big this year, thanks to groups like the Beach Boys, Jan and Dean, and the Surfaris. Some new groups coming on the scene soon will be the Rolling Stones, the Kinks, the Yardbirds, the Mindbenders, the Turtles, and get this, Herman's Hermits. I guess we're running out of names for acts, folks. It looks like Paul Anka, Brenda Lee, and Chubby Checker are all getting married soon. No, not to each other. Armed Forces tells us that the gross income at this point in Elvis Presley's career is estimated to be $20 million. Were you sitting down for that one? We have a new entry into the Guinness Book of World Records this year. The fastest-selling album of all time, according to Guinness, is John Fitzgerald Kennedy, a memorial album. It's selling for 99 cents, and so far, it's sold 4 million copies in just 6 days. We have a song here by a new artist. They call him the Boy Genius. His name is Little Stevie Wonder. Let's give him a chance now.

0: 63 will return in a moment after these words from the future.
1: Fox Rocks.
2: I'm Monica DeLuca. Taylor Swift's new album, The Life of a Showgirl, breaks her record for most first-week sales in one day, with 2.7 million copies sold. Her last album, The Tortured Poets Department, amassed 2.6 million in the U.S. in its first week. The Life of a Showgirl has also become the second-largest sales week for any album since tracking sales began in 1991, behind only Adele's 25 album from 2015. Cyndi Lauper is on to her next project, her first ever Las Vegas residency. Lauper, who doesn't plan on touring again, will settle down at the Coliseum at Caesars Palace from April 24th through May 2nd next year. In her post, Lauper says Vegas will become Sin City next spring, spelling Sin like her name, C-Y-N. That's Fox Rocks on Fox News.
3: No, Netflix is not adding an After Dark category, but so many people have been duped by the viral hoax that Netflix had to republish its policies about streaming adult content. It's just more proof that some folks will believe anything, like the rumor this week that Spotify is introducing a new feature that'll play music based on your financial situation. Would you let AI pick your baby's name? A lot of parents have been asking chatbots for help with one name that keeps popping up, and now Alara has suddenly become the baby name of the year. Except AI didn't invent it. It found it on Reddit, where it's been talked about for years. Okay, so what were some of the worst new gadgets at this week's Consumer Electronics Show? There was a lollipop that plays music through your teeth when you bite down on it, or the internet-connected treadmill with a built-in AI coach that could yell at you to go faster, but also collects all your biometric data. But it was Samsung's new talking AI fridge that had most people scratching their heads. That's what's trending. I'm Christian Chase.

0: return to the year 1963.
1: Governor George Wallace confronted the Deputy Attorney General of the United States, Nicholas Katzenbach, on the steps of the registration building at Tuscaloosa. Armed with a presidential order, Katzenbach's mission was to escort two black students into the university.
2: He went away, and you hung around, and bothered me every night. And when I wouldn't go out with you,

0: 1963 will continue. This is a blues break.
1: Something where you slam the brakes and the blues.
0: Blues break.
2: I'm Cece Ryder. Who do you do? You ever been hoodooed? Well, if you're wondering just what hoodoo is anyway, I got the answer. So stick with me for a spell. So one of my favorite music books is called The Language of the Blues, written by a badass blues rock musician named Deborah Davey. Sort of like a dictionary. She translates some of the most common slang and expressions of the blues into modern language. One thing that's always mixed me up is the difference between hoodoo and voodoo. So I asked Deborah to straighten me out.
3: You know, voodoo is a religion, stemming from Vodun, which is a very ancient West African religion. People are basically trying to get themselves into a state of higher consciousness through the drumming and the singing and the dancing so that they can connect with God. Whereas hoodoo is sort of a system of folklore and beliefs. And I mean, hoodoo is what survived slavery. I mean, if you can imagine what this must be like, they were told, you can't talk your language, you can't dance your dance, you can't play your music, you can't practice your religion. You have to just work our fields. I mean, when you're taken out of your life, your daily life, your friends, your civilization, and put in that kind of situation, it's terrifying. And a lot of their, you know, religious rituals and things were successfully suppressed. But the ones that's kind of survived, morphed into hoodoo, and mixed in with European and Native American folklore to become the sort of rich folklore that we have today with mojo bags and jack balls and, you know, all that kind of cool stuff.
4: Lord, I'm wondering what's got the matter.

0: Junior Wells with Hoodoo Man Blues. Talk about mojo. There's a man that had it. Thanks to the awesome Deborah Davey for coming in to talk hoodoo with me. For more on how to find her book, Language of the Blues, check ccriderblues.com. That's me, your favorite hoodoo lady, CC Rider.
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2: 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That's because AI-powered scams don't have to start with a money request. They can start with a friendly conversation, encouragement, and patience until the person on the other end feels safe. 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And even friendly conversation should never lead to sharing personal details, pictures, or secrets. 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I'm Jonathan McKee, author of Parenting Generation Screen, with Plugged In by Focus on the Family.
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3: Creepy stuff there as the Riddler and the Batman. This week, Quentin called Paul weak sauce on a podcast. Now the Batman director Matt Reeves coming to bat for Paul on X, calling him an incredible actor and an incredible person.
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3: And if you've got $100,000 lying around, well, we've got a story for you. That's the expected cost at a British auction for the writing desk of J.R.R. Tolkien, the legendary author of the Lord of the Rings books, the very desk where much of those works were conceived. For CBS Entertainment, I'm Matt Wolf.
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7: I'm Michelle Polino on Amazon Prime. Oh, what fun.
8: Where is Mom?
7: Michelle Pfeiffer stars as Claire Clouster, the glue that holds her chaotic, lovable family together every holiday season. But this year, her grown kids and distracted husband get swept up in their own seasonal dramas and leave their mom behind. So she sets out on an adventure of her own and rediscovers what the holidays mean when you're finally free. On Netflix, Jay Kelly. George Clooney is a fading movie star who hopes to reconnect with his youngest daughter before she leaves for Europe, but she'd rather spend time with friends. This leads him to embark on a journey of self

0: theaters. Five Nights at Freddy's 2. 1 year has passed. The stories about what transpired at Freddy Fazbear's Pizza have been twisted into a campy local legend, inspiring the town's first ever Fozfest. But events transpire that unleash a long-forgotten horror. That's Fox on Film on Fox News.
1: What did you search for online this year, or have you already cleared your history? Google released its annual Year in Search list, and K-pop Demon Hunters was at the top in the U.S. Labubu, government shutdown, and tariffs were also in the top 10. Pedro Pascal was one of the most searched actors globally. And the biggest viral dish was the hot honey cottage cheese sweet potato beef bowl. Gross. That's what's trending. I'm Jen Clark.
2: Fort Gay,
3: Paulsburg,
2: Louisa,
3: Lavalette,
2: Webbville,
3: Westmoreland,
2: Crum,
3: Chapman,
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4: 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We're WFGH Fort Gay and a whole lot more.
5: Fox News, I'm Tom Rigotti. Iran continues its aggressive posture in the Middle East. Fox's Jennifer Griffin reports.
6: New satellite images collected by a commercial satellite agency show the aftermath of an Iranian drone attack on Saudi's east-west oil pipeline used to bypass the Strait of Hormuz. The attack occurred on September 11th, causing significant damage.
5: The Iranian-backed Houthis have captured several strategic islands in the Red Sea over the past couple of days. President Trump is brushing aside concerns over the rapid advancement of AI.
7: President Trump making it clear where he stands in the artificial intelligence race, posting AI taking over the world, destroying humanity, and all other things bad is a hoax. Vice President J.D. Vance says AI, like any new technology, will bring both risks and benefits.
5: That's Fox's Lucas Tomlinson. 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
9: A biking community in New York rallying behind a teenager for an important cause makes today's Dean's List. Darnell Myers saw a news story about Tyler Roche Tilden, an autistic boy who was bullied by kids on bikes in his own community. He immediately wanted to help. So he used his large social media following to put together a bike ride just for Tyler. Word spread through the area and over 100 teens, including the Massapequa High School varsity football team, all rode their bikes to Tyler's house to support him and raise awareness about how toxic bullying can be. Not only that, but Tyler was also given a brand new red bike donated by a local business. They lifted Tyler onto the bike and he was overwhelmed with joy as everyone cheered. Tyler's mom, Gina, says she burst into tears when she saw the neighbors rallying around her son. He then led the group down his block to all ride together on the bike path near his house. Janice Dean, Fox News.

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1: Tonight's Monday Night Football game is just kicking off Denver at Kansas City. The Cleveland Browns expect quarterback Deshaun Watson to start again this Sunday. Cleveland just lost its opener at Jacksonville after trailing 24-0 at halftime. Quarterback of the Vikings, Kyler Murray, was in team meetings today after Sunday's concussion. He is in the league's concussion protocol. Wide receiver Zay Flowers of the Ravens is day-to-day with his hamstring injury. Titans linebacker Cedric Gray cleared concussion protocol. Eagles guard Landon Dickerson will miss at least a month with a knee injury. He's on IR now. Detroit running back Isaiah Pacheco, ex of KC, could return in December after back surgery. Florida State fired athletic director Michael Alford. In baseball, the Dodgers have a 3-0 lead over the Reds in the top of the seventh. White Sox and Guardians still scoreless, top of the sixth. White Sox a half-game lead in the AL Central over the Guardians.
2: You've just broken a radio time barrier. You're traveling through another decade. And now, submitted for your approval, the year 1963.

Tonight, in a spirit of hope. Yesterday, a shaft of light cut into the darkness. Negotiations were concluded in Moscow on a treaty to ban all nuclear tests in the atmosphere, in outer space, and underwater.

And if you're wondering how we got here, the answer, my friend, is blowing in the wind. And now for the question. Here's Peter, Paul, and Mary on Live from the 60s.

0: 1963 will continue in a moment.
1: I'm Michelle Pulino on Amazon Prime. Oh, what fun.
2: Where is Mom?
1: Michelle Pfeiffer stars as Claire Clouster, the glue that holds her chaotic, lovable family together every holiday season. But this year, her grown kids and distracted husband get swept up in their own seasonal dramas and leave their mom behind. So she sets out on an adventure of her own and rediscovers what the holidays mean when you're finally free. On Netflix, Jay Kelly. George Clooney is a fading movie star who hopes to reconnect with his youngest daughter before she leaves for Europe, but she'd rather spend time with friends. This leads him to embark on a journey of self-discovery, confronting both past and present. Adam Sandler co-stars. In theaters, Five Nights at Freddy's 2. 1 year has passed, the stories about what transpired at Freddy Fazbear's Pizza have been twisted into a campy local legend, inspiring the town's first ever Fozfest. But events transpire that unleash a long-forgotten horror. That's Fox on Film on Fox News.

Cornelia Jackson belted out spirituals as 200,000 civil rights marchers from 50 states jammed the area stretching from the Lincoln Memorial across the reflecting pool almost to the Washington Monument. August 28, 1960.

0: 1963 now, and you're traveling through time. 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
4: Hello, and welcome to another edition of your Daily Beatle Break. September 14th, 1999 marks the release date of the Yellow Submarine song track in the United States. It's a compilation album by the Beatles put out for the re-release of the 1968 film Yellow Submarine. And today we feature track 12. Today's featured song was first performed by the Beatles on Our World, the first live global television satellite feed that was watched by 400 million people in 26 countries on June 25th, 1967. But none of the guys can remember whether the song was written specifically for the broadcast or not. Here's George Harrison.
5: I don't know if the song was written before that. Paul may know more about that.
6: I'm not sure. It was John's song mainly. I don't think it was written specially for it.
4: Ringo remembers it this way.
7: Yeah, they wrote it specifically for that.
4: And producer George Martin remembers the moments leading up to the performance.
8: Just about 30 seconds to go on the air, and there was a phone call, and it was the producer of the show on to me saying, I'm afraid I've lost all contact with the studio. You're going to have to relay instructions to them, because we're going on air any moment now.
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0: going to do it for this edition of your Daily Beetle Break. I'm Dave Marino. Thanks for joining us. And we'll catch you right here next time. 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
1: The year is 1963, and you are here.
2: 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A step away from war.
3: Texas, three shots were fired at President Kennedy's motorcade.
4: There's a Secret Service man, spread eagle, over the top of the car.
5: You have anything to say in your defense?
6: An assassin's bullet has thrust upon me the awesome burden of the presidency.
7: In this year of 1963, ladies are getting into style with a two-piece bikini. They're more popular than ever before. And I'll tell you something. Women say they're much better than the other kind because they don't get the zippers rusty or stuck. And that's important, you know. Here are the Shantays.

on Live from the 60s. I'm the real Don Steele presenting Little Peggy March. This is not Peggy here. She has a much higher voice, you see.

Coming up soon in the future here on Live from the 60s, our special in-studio guest will be Peter Yarrow from Peter, Paul, and Mary. Right now we have their latest song. It's called Puff the Magic Dragon. Try to figure this one out. Meanwhile, sit back and take a...

It's 1963 and rumors are flying. One of them comes out of California. Supposedly, actor Richard Chamberlain has gotten yet another speeding ticket on a Los Angeles freeway. As you know, he's been racking up a few of them lately. This is his second one this month, by the way. The penalty? His driver's license has been stamped not good for freeway driving. Way to go, Richard. It's okay, I guess, if you drive on the sidewalk, I assume. Dinah Shore is married a 36-year-old plastering contractor. We haven't got his name yet. We'll give it to you as soon as we do. Dinah's 46. It's her second marriage. And we understand she's stucco on him. Carol Burnett announced that she's pregnant for the first time. Her husband, Joel Hamilton, is an expert at fatherhood. He has 8 kids from a previous marriage. Rumor has it that Elizabeth Taylor will earn close to $2 million for filming Cleopatra, the movie extravaganza that everybody's talking about. By contrast, her co-star Richard Burton will earn only $250,000. My gosh, I wonder how he gets by on that kind of money. Here's the latest song by the Drifters now on Live from the 60s. They're going up on the roof to see if they can help out any of those ladies laying around in their new two-piece bikinis with rusty stuck zippers.

0: 1963 will continue in a moment from a place where history is only a rumor.
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2: I did a ride from Eastport, Maine to La Push, Washington one time, an endurance ride. That best ride I ever did. Kind of hard because we did it in 3 days.
1: Today on American Biker Minute, Jeff Ryan for American Biker Minute. Sunrise to sunset insanity.
2: You got to see every different kind of part of the country. We went from the northeast down to the desert and up to the northwest. In 3 days, you saw the Maine coast with all the rocks and the rain, and you saw the Tennessee mountains. Then you went through the desert, and then you went up through the Colorado Rockies. Ended up in far northwest Washington. I mean, that was a ride, you know. Yeah, 3 days, yeah. 3,700 and something miles. It's called the Sunrise to Sunset Insanity. It's one of the Iron Butt rides.
1: American Biker Minute, your passport to the open road on two wheels.
3: No, Netflix is not adding an After Dark category, but so many people have been duped by the viral hoax that Netflix had to republish its policies about streaming adult content. It's just more proof that some folks will believe anything, like the rumor this week that Spotify is introducing a new feature that'll play music based on your financial situation. Would you let AI pick your baby's name? A lot of parents have been asking chatbots for help with one name that keeps popping up, and now Alara has suddenly become the baby name of the year. Except AI didn't invent it. It found it on Reddit, where it's been talked about for years. Okay, so what were some of the worst new gadgets at this week's Consumer Electronics Show? There was a lollipop that plays music through your teeth when you bite down on it, or the internet-connected treadmill with a built-in AI coach that can yell at you to go faster, but also collects all your biometric data. But it was Samsung's new talking AI fridge that had most people scratching their heads. That's what's trending. I'm Christian Chase.

0: traveling through another decade. The year once again is 1963.
1: Here is a bulletin from CBS News. In Dallas, Texas, three shots were fired at President Kennedy's motorcade in downtown Dallas. The first reports say that President Kennedy has been seriously wounded by this shooting. Mrs. Kennedy jumped up and grabbed Mr. Kennedy. She

0: This is Vince Edwards, Dr. Ben Casey. 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
2: I'm the real Don Steele. Thank you so much for being here with us this week. It's all right, baby. We have a group called the Impressions now. I'm going to do my impression, the only one I know, of Marcel Marceau. Watch this closely. What do you think?

0: Essex on Live from the 60s with Easier Said Than Done. We're going to take a little break. Be back in a flash after we pay the bills in this year of 1963.
1: There's smiles aplenty in Ballantyne. That lively heads-up taste satisfies beer after beer. Come on, everybody, smile.

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1: I'm Matt Pinfield with today's Flashback Pop Quiz. Kelsey's on All in the Family.
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1: They're amongst TV's best-known sitcom bars. Do you remember the show where everybody drank at a bar called Rosie's? Here's a hint. It was also the show that featured a residence referred to as the Swamp.
5: Now, this is not going to be difficult.
1: What classic sitcom had a bar called Rosie's and a residence called the Swamp?

0: Did you name the classic sitcom that had a bar called Rosie's and a residence called The Swamp?
1: Impossible. I couldn't have missed that.
0: Well, when you're stuck in Korea in the middle of a war, you really need a tent like The Swamp to hang your surgical mask and a bar like Rosie's where Hawkeye Pierce and the rest of the 4077 used to knock back a few on MASH.
2: Smart fella.
1: That's it. This could change everything.
0: If your answer was MASH, then you passed today's pop quiz. Class dismissed.
3: I do like a happy ending.
4: I'm Michelle Pulino on Amazon Prime. Oh, what fun.
5: Where is Mom?
4: Michelle Pfeiffer stars as Claire Clouster, the glue that holds her chaotic, lovable family together every holiday season. But this year, her grown kids and distracted husband get swept up in their own seasonal dramas and leave their mom behind. So she sets out on an adventure of her own and rediscovers what the holidays mean when you're finally free. On Netflix, Jay Kelly. George Clooney is a fading movie star who hopes to reconnect with his youngest daughter before

0: but events transpire that unleash a long-forgotten horror. 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
1: Year-old Army veteran who's still working at a Meijer store in Michigan will finally be able to retire. His story went viral online after an influencer posted an interview with him.
2: I retired from General Motors and I went bankrupt and they took my pension away.
1: A GoFundMe was set up and it's raised $1.5 million in just 4 days. That's what's trending. I'm Jen Clark.
3: WFGH Fort Gay, Wayne County Schools Broadcasting.
4: News. I'm Tom Rigotti. Iran continues its aggressive posture in the Middle East. Fox's Jennifer Griffin reports.
5: New satellite images collected by a commercial satellite agency show the aftermath of an Iranian drone attack on Saudi's east-west oil pipeline used to bypass the Strait of Hormuz. The attack occurred on September 11th, causing significant damage.
4: The Iranian-backed Houthis have captured several strategic islands in the Red Sea over the past couple of days. President Trump is brushing aside concerns over the rapid advancement of AI.
6: President Trump making it clear where he stands in the artificial intelligence race, posting AI taking over the world, destroying humanity, and all other things bad is a hoax. Vice President J.D. Vance says AI, like any new technology, will bring both risks and benefits.
4: That's Fox's Lucas Tomlinson. 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
7: I'm Wild Young, and this is the TMZ Minute. Ryan Reynolds joked about his and Blake Lively's legal battle with Justin Baldoni during SNL 50, playfully responding to a question of how are you with, great, why, what have you heard? Blake has, of course, accused Baldoni of harassment while he's suing them for defamation. And the high-profile feud shows no signs of slowing down. Aubrey Plaza made her first public appearance since her husband, Jeff Baena, died by suicide in January. She introduced Miley Cyrus and Brittany Howard's performance during SNL 50 on Sunday. Plaza previously skipped the Golden Globes after Baena's passing, asking for privacy during the difficult time. Actor Kim Se-Run's cause of death has been revealed as suicide, according to police. A friend discovered the Netflix star at home with no suicide note left behind. She was only 24 years old. I'm Wild Young, and that was the TMZ Minute.
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11: About 9 minutes to go, second quarter of the Monday night football game at Kansas City. The Chiefs and Broncos are tied 7-7. KC scored first in the first quarter. Patrick Mahomes back from the knee injury, a 15-yard touchdown run on a scramble up the middle. However, Denver answered late first quarter on a touchdown pass. Bo Nix to tight end Evan Engram, 19 yards. It's been 7-7 since. Vikings quarterback Kyler Murray was in team meetings today after Sunday's concussion. He is in the league's concussion protocol. The Browns expect quarterback Deshaun Watson to start again this Sunday. Eagles guard Landon Dickerson will miss at least a month with a knee injury. He's on IR. Titans linebacker Cedric Gray cleared concussion protocol. Patriots running back Travion Henderson was due to return to practice today after his ankle injury. The Dodgers have clinched a playoff spot with a 4-1 win at Cincinnati. The winner, Tarek Skubal, went 7 scoreless innings.

0: return to the year 1963.
1: We have a group here called The Crystals, a bunch of schoolgirls from Brooklyn, New York. Phil Spector's producing them. He says they're going to be very, very big. Let's give them a listen.

0: times you break down the sequence of events into individual parts, they seem to reassemble themselves into that same jagged blur.
1: This is a scene at Andrews Air Force Base where the casket of carrying the body of President Kennedy is being transferred to an ambulance.

0: your Fonz on Live from the 60s. I'll tell you, girl groups are getting big in this year of
1: 1963.
0: Trini Lopez. Do that funny little thing with your tongue, Trini. Whoa, my goodness. Not so close, please. This song is called If I Had a Hammer. If I did have a hammer, I'd be labeled dangerous. Come off.
1: Ooh.
0: You can ooh off, too.
1: Ooh.
0: Cut your toe.

recorded live from the 60s. I'm the real Don Steele, and we're going to head on down to that Sugar Shack, pick up something sweet, courtesy of Jimmy Gilmer and the Fire.

hell I would have given gladly not to be standing here today. An assassin's bullet has thrust upon me the awesome burden of the presidency. No memorial oration or eulogy could more eloquently honor President Kennedy's memory than the earliest possible passage of the Civil Rights Bill for which he fought so long.

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1: CBS Entertainment, Quentin Tarantino not making friends after going after Paul Dano.
2: I'm giving you a chance.
1: Creepy stuff there as the Riddler and the Batman. This week, Quentin called Paul weak sauce on a podcast. Now the Batman director Matt Reeves coming to bat for Paul on X, calling him an incredible actor and an incredible person.
3: It's like in the great stories, Mr. Frodo.
1: And if you've got $100,000 lying around, well, we've got a story for you. That's the expected cost at a British auction for the writing desk of J.R.R. Tolkien, the legendary author of the Lord of the Rings books, the very desk where much of those works were conceived. For CBS Entertainment, I'm Matt Wolfe.

Andrea Jackson belted out spirituals as 200,000 civil rights marchers from 50 states jammed the area stretching from the Lincoln Memorial across the reflecting pool almost to the Washington Monument, August 28, 1960.

0: You're leaving 1963 now, and you're traveling through time. 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
1: What did you search for online this year, or have you already cleared your history? Google released its annual Year in Search list, and K-pop Demon Hunters was at the top in the U.S. Labubu government shutdown and tariffs were also in the top 10. Pedro Pascal was one of the most searched actors globally, and the biggest viral dish was the hot honey cottage cheese sweet potato beef bowl. Gross. That's what's trending. I'm Jen Clark.

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0: Fox News. I'm Tom Rigotti. Iran continues its aggressive posture in the Middle East. Fox's Jennifer Griffin reports.
1: New satellite images collected by a commercial satellite agency show the aftermath of an Iranian drone attack on Saudi's east-west oil pipeline used to bypass the Strait of Hormuz. The attack occurred on September 11th, causing significant damage.
0: The Iranian-backed Houthis have captured several strategic islands in the Red Sea over the past couple of days. President Trump is brushing aside concerns over the rapid advancement of AI.
2: President Trump making it clear where he stands in the artificial intelligence race, posting AI taking over the world, destroying humanity, and all other things bad is a hoax. Vice President J.D. Vance says AI, like any new technology, will bring both risks and benefits.
0: That's Fox's Lucas Tomlinson. 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
3: 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Finding a helmet with that perfect fit can be a total crapshoot. 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
4: Hell yeah!
3: Today on American Biker Minute, Jeff Ryan for American Biker Minute, the Bell Helmet Company. They know a lot about how motorcycle helmets can be made safer with cutting-edge fitment. Bell has invented a new process which scans a rider's head for dimension data fed back into software to create the perfect helmet fit. Bell says this service will add about $300 to the cost of a $600 brain bucket. But if you can find Bell at a motorcycle rally-based demo area, you may be able to talk him into scanning your melon for free. American Biker Minute, your passport to the open road.

0: telephone. Where am I? Hello, who's this on the Wolfman telephone?
1: Hi, this is Neil Sedaka, and you're about to hear the legendary Wolfman Jack. I was proud to call Wolfman my friend. He cared a lot about the artists and their music, and of course he loved his radio audience. I was a big fan back then, and now, through today's digital technologies, his unique radio show is here again. So sit back, have fun, and enjoy the original Wolfman Jack radio show.
0: Oh my, it's always good to hear from Neil.
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Remember the night you put on a mud pack and I planted a geranium on your nose? What a night. Like today, except for the date, of course. Here's Marvin Gaye. I heard it through the grapevine.

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2: Jack Ryan for American Biker Minute. Looks are just a bonus. 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The 300 will give you more lower-end grunt. The twin-cylinder 500 rolls easy at 70 miles an hour. 4,400 for the single, 500 twin, additional $1,600. Getting rid of it in less than a year, get the smaller bike. You can have a Harley-Davidson Street 500, 68. 50. Occasionally, the new rider keeps his or her bike for several years, some forever. Love of motorcycles can defy logic. Like with people, we bikers fall in love with a motorcycle's personality. In the end, the looks are just a bonus.

your will, they go teach you to relax and slip sensuously out of your slacks. This is Anne Murray, Daydream Believer.

0: Supreme Believer. I just love that good time romantic music. That's Miss Anne Murray. And I remember Anne Murray told me once, she said, you know, Wolfman, love between two people is like a phonograph record. There's something to be said on both sides. That's what she told me.
1: And the wolf just keeps on coming.
0: There's a neat old Gene Pitney. High top, his split-level camel racing across the dune.

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I bet you remember this. The Delphonics and La La means

0: telephone. Where am I? Hello, who's this on the Wolfman telephone?
1: Hi, this is Barry White. I just want to say hello to all of my friends. I also want to remind you that another good friend of mine is coming to Rock and Roll Your Way. It's a night of the Wolf with the one and only Wolfman Jack. It's the number one rock and roll event. Wolfman Jack, right on. Wolfman Jack.
2: I'm Ashley Dvorkin with the Fox Celebrity Profile with judges and mentors of Fox's brand new series, Next Level Baker, Carla Hall and Candace Nelson.
3: We've got everything from what you would expect, the nostalgic holiday bakes and chocolate, to what you wouldn't expect, like tropical fruit flavors and savory bakes.
4: What ended up surprising you when it came to the setup of this competition? Because when you're watching it, you're like, they're just diving for those ingredients.
5: It's like watching a high school football team at a buffet. I mean, it truly is. It was crazy.
4: Let's talk about the judges panel and how you all balanced each other out.
3: Well, you know, Gordon brings the intensity.
5: Yes.
3: And he has a high expectation. It comes from a place of caring. He really wants people to bring their best. Mm-hmm. I think for me, my role was more of like a cheerleader.
5: I'm coming from the perspective of being a judge, but also being a contestant at one point.
2: Ashley Dvorkin, Fox News.

0: from trees or anything?
1: Not too often. I do once in a while.
0: Do you play the straight and narrow, man?
1: What?
0: I said, do you play straight and narrow?
1: Well,
0: huh?
1: Some of the time.
0: Some of the time. Well, if you live right every day, baby, you know everything's going to work out for you. You know that, don't you?
1: Yeah.
0: Because if you live right today, tomorrow's going to be a heck of a day. You understand?
1: Yeah.
0: What did you have on your mind? What you want to do?
1: Oh, I want to ask you if you want to play Hey Jude by the Beatles.
0: All right, I'll try to put it on for you, man.
1: Oh.
0: Thanks.
1: You got to live down here, you know that? It's really groovy.
0: I know. I know. I do live down there.
1: What?

0: Oh, telephone, wait, my. Hello, who's this on the Wolfman telephone?
1: Hi, this is Al Jardine of the Beach Boys, reminding all my friends to rock and roll with the Wolfman.
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remember this one. It's going to take you back a little ways. This is one of my favorite oldies but goodies. Maxine Brown. Oh, no. 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When my

0: have a good gig here today, and what's more, I got paid for it. But I know we all had fun, and we're going to have more fun as fun goes by when the whole crew, headed by Mean Lovable One, returns next time on The Wolfman Jack Show. Now remember, that name, it's The Wolfman Jack Show, not to be confused with The Gary Moore Show or The Joey Bishop Show. And remember, the old Joey, yeah, I mean the old Wolfman, loves you.
1: Lucky thing you're saying goodbye, Wolf.
2: What? No more Bob?
0: No more Bob, oh, little Tommy. And I'd like to thank Dave Nelson and Brad Hammond and Frank Cotola and little Tommy and all our other great characters.

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1: Search for online this year, or have you already cleared your history? Google released its annual year in search list, and K-pop Demon Hunters was at the top in the U.S. Labubu government shutdown and tariffs were also in the top 10. Pedro Pascal was one of the most searched actors globally, and the biggest viral dish was the hot honey cottage cheese sweet potato beef bowl. Gross. That's what's trending. I'm Jen Clark.
2: It's awful nice to talk to you, Bobby.
3: Hey,
2: Bobby. Just a minute, I got Bobby Ornstein on the phone, my agent, you know. So what's happening, Bobby, huh?
3: You called me. What do you want, babe?
2: I thought you called me.
3: No, you called me, babe.
2: I called you.
3: Yeah, you want something.
2: Oh, listen, what about that agreement I just signed? Is it binding?
3: Well, if you please.
2: What?
3: I said only if you eat it with potatoes.
2: Only if you eat it with potatoes.
3: Yeah.
2: That's good, Bobby.
3: Yeah,
2: that's good.
3: Yeah.
2: Hey, listen, where can I get good potatoes anyway?
3: I'm going to go down to Rondolfo.
2: Rondolfo?
3: Yeah, they get the greatest potatoes. They got them stewed, they got them fried, they got them baked. Man, why don't we just sit down and talk about it?
2: Oh, well, listen, let's...

0: stomach is about ready to attack my mouth. This diet I'm on is for the birds, you know. Hey, Dave, how come you never diet, man? Huh? Tell you, my engineer producer here just eats anything he wants. He still never gains a pound. Like for lunch today, I saw old Dave eat 4 hamburgers, 2 pounds of potatoes, a chocolate malt, 3 orders of, I think it was onion rings, and 2 hot fudge sundaes. I mean, he does that 3 or 4 times a day and still just keeps on weighing the same about 475 pounds.
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3: The Kansas City Chiefs lead Denver 21-7 early in the third quarter of the Monday night football game. Patrick Mahomes, 1 touchdown pass, 1 TD run. But the star of the game has been the new running back in KC, Kenneth Walker, ex of Seattle, 16 carries, 149 yards already, and a touchdown. It was a 60-yarder to open the second half. The Broncos had 3 straight 3-and-outs on offense to end the first half. Keep in mind, Sean Payton, the head coach, is not the play caller anymore on offense. The Browns expect quarterback Deshaun Watson to start again this Sunday. Florida State fired athletic director Michael Alford. In baseball, the Tigers are holding on to a lead at Toronto, 6-5 in the bottom of the ninth inning. Blue Jays a game out for the final AL wild card behind the Guardians, but now Cleveland has lost 7-3 to the White Sox thanks to Chicago's 6 runs in the sixth. Dodgers won again, 4-1 at Cincinnati.
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4: This is a Fox News alert. I'm Tom Rigotti. The U.S. Supreme Court rejects President Trump's desired restrictions on mail-in balloting. Here's Fox's Gernal Scott.
5: The decision allows mail-in voting nationwide to continue as the midterms approach. Justice Samuel Alito wrote in his dissenting opinion the court's denial was incorrect because some of the plaintiffs lacked standing.
4: Minnesota Democratic Congresswoman Ilhan Omar is now under criminal investigation by the Trump administration. Fox's Julian Turner reports.
6: Omar married Ahmed Noor Saeed Elmi in 2009. Republicans have long claimed he is her brother, and she married him as part of an immigration scheme, though she has never been formally charged.
4: Omar denies the accusation and says President Trump is obsessed with her. America's listening to Fox News.
7: Wild Young, and this is the TMZ Minute. Ryan Reynolds joked about his and Blake Lively's legal battle with Justin Baldoni during SNL 50, playfully responding to a question of how are you with, great, why, what have you heard? Blake has, of course, accused Baldoni of harassment while he's suing them for defamation. And the high-profile feud shows no signs of slowing down. Aubrey Plaza made her first public appearance since her husband, Jeff Baena, died by suicide in January. She introduced Miley Cyrus and Brittany Howard's performance during SNL 50 on Sunday. Plaza previously skipped the Golden Globes after Baena's passing, asking for privacy during the difficult time. Actor Kim Se-Run's cause of death has been revealed as suicide, according to police. A friend discovered the Netflix star at home with no suicide note left behind. She was only 24 years old. I'm Wild Young, and that was the TMZ Minute.
8: Welcome to American Biker Minute. ABM punched out the reporter's twin cam 88 to 106 cubic inches so she could roll onto the freeway ramp side by side. We got bragging rights and a nagging charge card bill. Today on American Biker Minute, Jeff Ryan for American Biker Minute. 88 to 106 inch conversion using S&S Cycle's massive 4.5-inch flywheel and crank paired up with gear-driven Easy Start 585 twin cams. After thousands of miles through a dozen states, our experience with the rebuilder who did this
9: engine and the 111 has been stellar. Although we won't allow the bike to be flogged on a dyno run, she feels close to 120 pounds of torque. How's that stretch your soft tail? In the end, one heck of a lot of power for the money. What money? American Biker Minute, your passport to the open road on two wheels.

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1: As my ample assistant, Consuela, helps me slip my cape on, and because we have to be politically correct, Consuela is a midget, she's black, and she's a lesbian, too. Hello, everybody. Theron here with you with the week's singing rock and roll, dip-shaking soul music, and the industrial strength rhythm and blues. I've got the music that's going to move through like electricity, friends. The music that'll go in through your ears, down through your bones, out through your feet, on the dance floor. Got the music that's going to use you as a lightning rod. That'll make you shake your tail feather. And remember, dear friends, if the good Lord didn't want you to shake your tail feather, he never would have given you such a cute, wiggly little one. Let's get down on it. Take all your furniture over to the front door and throw it out on the front lawn. You won't need it, I guarantee that. I said, put on your shades, flip up your collar, roll the carpet back, set the box on blast, babe. 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

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Is it get down or get up? I'm thoroughly confused. I can't remember. I'll have to get some type of, I don't know, an old soul act from the 70s on the phone to find out. We are the Bone Conduction Music Show.

increase your medication, baby. I think you better bump it up a notch or two. I think you better take a triple instead of a double. That's Duke Tomato on the Bone Conduction Music Show. And that's for Billy Bob. Thank you, Billy Bob. It's if you... you've got the problem, it's called. Billy Bob, you've misnomered the tune, but I know what you wanted to hear. That's because I can reach into your brain with the jaws of blues life, blues soul, and drag out the song. We just checked out You've Got the Problem, Duke Tomato on the Bone Conduction Music Show. Slim Gaylord in front of that tip light. I think that's kind of the, walk softly and carry a nuclear stick philosophy. Rosie and the Originals in front of that, Angel from Above, and yes, we'll be whooping out Angel Baby. You know, this band was pretty cool. They did some cool stuff, but 99.9% of it sounded like it was trying to recapture Angel Baby. Same changes, everything. That one was close right there, but I think that kind of highlighted that that wiggly little girl voice of Rosie's, don't you? Flamingos gave us Would I Be Crying If I Were Lying to You, Darling? That's going out to Mr. C. My pal, rocking radio, John D. dials in. He says, Jonathan and Karen, were listening to the show, I think it was last week, and they said, we are finer than a frog hair split four ways. Yeah, thank you very much. We're also tighter than an ant's ass stretched across a bushel basket. He says here he's listening from an undisclosed government location. So you're paying for it. All of you out there are paying for it. It's the federal tax dollar. Thank you. Thank you very much. Rockin' Radio, John D. We dig him deep. I'm Theron down here. We're digging you deep. You can also email us. You can hit us with an email at bcms@theron.com. That's bcms@theron.com. Got a new listener here. Got a whole bunch of them. But Carrie, thank you for digging the show deep. You want to hear Tore Down by Eric Clapton? I'll be whipping it on you. And Mark Rodin, you want some Southside Johnny? It's coming your way. By the way, if you'd like to get involved with the show, and who wouldn't, you can email us at bcms@theron.com. I know we hit you with that before, but you probably didn't write it down, did you? You should be able to repeat that stuff in the middle of a dead drunk. Amendment 4, Constitution, United States of America, the right of the people to be secure in their persons, houses, papers, and effects against unreasonable searches and seizures shall not be violated, and no warrants shall issue but upon probable cause, supported by oath or affirmation, and particularly describing the place to be searched and the persons or things to be seized. Thank you, forefathers. Thank you, thank you, thank you. God bless you, forefathers. Well, we're going to jump down on yet one more drinking tune. You know, I'll tell you, those of you out there, with a drinking problem, you know, AA is for quitters. We never advocate excess on the Bone Conduction Music Show, but it's always worked extremely well for us. Here's one for all of you out there that are still on it. Here's George Thorogood, and if you don't start drinking, babe, if you don't start drinking, I'm going to have to let you go on the Rockin' Show on the radio, the Bone Conduction Music Show.

serious blue story. Deep South, Tony Joe White stuff. That's the High Sheriff of Calhoun Parish on the Bunk and Dixie Music Show. They had the sheriff's daughter made an indecent proposal. Tony Joe White passed it up. Probably should have taken advantage of it, seeing he's going to be chased anyway. And now he's on the run. He wearing stripes. Up in front of that, we checked out Eric Clapton. I'm tore down. That's going on for Kerry. Kerry, thank you for digging the Bone Conduction Music Show. Kerry's shooting me an email, which you can do as well at bcms@theyrun.com. Kerry, are you a boy or a girl? I think this is a female, Kerry, with two R's and an IE. I didn't get any clarification on that. New listener, can you play Tore Down by Eric Clapton? Well, I'll tell you, I just did. For you. Why? Because we care and we can help. You know, a lot of people don't know that that is an old Freddie King tune. Freddie King did the original on that. We may whip that out tonight. We'll see what's going on. Tractors gave us Falling Apart. Is that deep or what? George Thorogood, if you don't start drinking, I'm out of here, baby. I'm going to leave on the Bone Conduction Music Show. Mark Rodan will be taking care of you a little bit later on in the program tonight. By the way, if you're at a jam session, you're a guitar player, you go to jam session, you're a drummer, don't say, hey, man, let's do Tore Down, okay? That song has an expiration date on it, just like Stormy Monday. In the year 2075, they'll be taking it back out, and you'll be able to...

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Right now, you've got it locked in at Theron.com. 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And we're also looking for eyes, too. You can check out everything we play. 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Here's Overdrive on the Bone Conduction Music Show.

some of y'all never been down south too much. I'm gonna tell you a little bit about this so that you understand what I'm talking about. Down there we have a plant that grows out in the woods and the fields. Looks something like a turnip green. Nearby called it poke salad. Poke salad. Used to know a girl lived down there and she'd go out in the evenings and pick her a mess of it. Carry it home and cook it for supper. Cause that's about all they had to eat. They did all right. Down in Louisiana, where the alligators grow so mean.

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They're one-hit wonders. But did you notice how they ended on a major seventh? Very cool. You know, I thought for the longest time, I have a shameful admission to make. For the longest time, I'm talking decades, I thought the solo in there was a violin. It's not a violin. It's a saxophone. The cat's just slightly so twistedly out of key with the rest of the tune that it somehow resonated with a violin in my smooth brain. Anyway, there you have Rosie and the Originals on the Bone Conduction Music Show. Very cool stuff. Hey, Angel Baby. I dig that stuff deep. I was there the first time that stuff was around. And it's still just as good today as it was then. One hit wonder, though. A lot of those bands, they go into the studio and they'd work a deal where they'd, they'd all get together and pay like $50 or something and get a record and maybe be in the studio for a few hours. And just one would click. Bam! Just One Look by Doris Troy. That's another one. Another one of them. They're one-hit wonders that truly blows your wig off, but she didn't have much else that anybody knew about. And of course, the quintessential, Barbara George. And I Know. That's the quintessential one-hit wonder. Well, actually, 96 Tears is the quintessential one-hit wonder. Up in front of that, Southside Johnny and the Asbury Jukes. That's going out for our pal Mark. Big time, long time supporter of the Bone Conduction Music Show, and we appreciate that. Love on the Wrong Side of Town. And Tony Joe White gave us Poke Salad Annie. I could not put the Tony Joe White slab away without whipping that one out on you. That's it. That one never, never, never gets old. Get goosebumps whenever I hear that tune. Freddie King gave us Overdrive on the Bone Conduction Music Show. Some of that cool instrumental stuff he did. I'm Third Row. We're down here for you on the Bone Conduction Music Show. And as always, we hasten you over to our website. There's so much going on there. If you haven't checked it out, shame on you. 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

0: You know, people, one of the great roots players out there now has got a record. His name is Peter Karp. They're going to feature him after this.
1: This is the U-Joint.
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1: You are on the Bluesmobile. 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
0: Roots player and songwriter Peter Karp spent his childhood alternating between the swamps of New Jersey and the trailer parks of Alabama. Gotta be some music in there somewhere. This led him to form a punk rock band as a teenager, as one does, which he abandoned to travel and raise a family. He started his own film production company, which he also quit in the 90s, and since then he's been writing songs about it all. His latest is called Alabama Town. It's a tribute to the trailer parks of his boyhood and dedicated to his recently passed African-American stepmother, Ruth Turner. Here now, the title track, Peter Karp, Alabama Town.

0: 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You could visit there or you could stay right where you are and travel on down to the website, thebluesmobile.com.
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2: Ashley Dvorkin with a Fox Celebrity Profile with the cast of Peacock's new mystery whodunit series, All Her Fault, starring Sarah Snook as a mother searching for her missing son as mysterious circumstances unfold. 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

Temptations on the Bone Conduction Music Show. We did a couple of them. I just could not get past doing at least two Temptations on the Bone Conduction Music Show. I dig that old school stuff. The Temptations, Don't Look Back, and Since I Lost My Baby on the Rockin'est Show on the Radio. Big Mama Thornton gave us Sweet Little Girl, and her kind of a twist on Sweet Little Angel by B.B. King. I think that's Buddy Guy strangling the guitar on there. Sure sounds like I'm doing his best B.B. Temptations kicked it off with Papa Was a Rolling Stone. Not only do we have 25% more Temptations content, we've just increased our Canadian content. 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Not to mention 25% more fat. We're welcoming a new listener. We have a Shawana Bowen up there in Canada. Now we have Ron. Ron is in Acton, Ontario. Thank you, pal, for not only listening, but thank you for letting me know that the webcast was down. Last week, some of you may have noticed, and Ron was the first astute listener to email me that the webcast was down. Well, you know, I'll tell you, last week the webcast was down. More than a crack whore. The webcast was going down more than a crack whore. And the reason for that was because my computer crashed. I'm now deeply in debt. Can you see me standing in piles of debt? I had to buy a new computer. Well, I restored my old hard disk, but man, that was really mortifying. We're sitting there listening, all of a sudden sparks fly all over the place, and we got the evil blue screen of death. Only thing salvageable was the data on the hard drive. So we have a new and improved computer. The webcast is up and running. We're there for you 24/7 at theron.com. Thank you, Ron, for paying close attention out there. Thank you. Thank you very much. We're sorry that you didn't win our game, though. We'd like you to have this lovely parting gift as a token of our appreciation. You know, I'll tell you, in Ontario, which is truly amazing to me, I don't know if they still do this, but you didn't used to be able to go into a liquor store and just buy something off the shelf. You had to fill out a piece of paper, hand it to an official who was wearing a blue smock. He'd hand it through a window. And then your six-pack of beer would come down a conveyor line, and the guy in the blue smock would hand it to you. I don't know if they still do that or not. That's called bureaucracy. Socialist liquor store. Let's see. I guess I'll wait and tell you about these folks on the next go-round. They're nonetheless interesting people. I just want to get back into the music. I can't take it. I'm starting to shake like a leaf on a tree. I got to make it right. Baby, please beat me, whip me, spank me, baby. Make me write bad checks. I love you, girl. It's Tim Buckley on the Bone Conduction Music Show.

for a good time, call on me, baby. I saw your number written up on the wall, and I think I'll give you a call. That's Baron Switfield and the Savages on the Bone Conduction Music Show for a good time. Up in front of that, we checked out the Imperial Crowns, Little Death. Tim Buckley gave us, oh, man, beat me, whip me, spank me, baby. Ooh, I'll tip heavily for that. Make Me Write Bad Checks. It's called Make It Right on the Bone Conduction Music Show. You know that uncontrollable urge you got inside? You got that. You can. I know you know what it is. It's gnawing away at you right now. It's trying to get out. It's that monster inside you. It's the monster you got to keep on a leash. That's what Tim Buckley's singing about right here on the Bone Conduction Music Show. Well, we're taking names and kicking butt down here, and we got it going on. I just saw a picture on the web here of some young girl wearing what they call that hijab where they take you and they cover your head to toe on campus. Who'd be insane enough to wear that thing? Good Lord. And there's some crazy-ass Iman on here. I can't even pronounce his name over here on the web. Advocating that all young girls should be made to wear that and they should be beaten if they don't. This guy needs to be taken out. Unbelievable. Hey, listen. Let me make it simple for you. When you're selecting a religion with one true God, do you want a religion that would have banned the song we just heard right there, the song that we just heard, where you would be stoned if you even made that song? Or do you want one that is loving and embraces you? You know what I'm talking about? Run as far away from that crap religion as you possibly can. That Islamic fascism is insane. This poor girl in a black canvas bag. Oh! I'd like to liberate her, but unfortunately she's somewhere in some crazed-ass Middle Eastern country. I can't quit thinking about that image now. I just saw it on the web. It's making me sick. By the way, if you're wearing a hijab right now, rip it off, throw it away. The one true God did not intend for you to keep yourself covered up, baby. No. He wants that sun to give you some vitamin C. Got it? Amendment 1, Constitution, United States of America. Congress shall make no law respecting an establishment of religion or prohibiting the free speech or free exercise of... Never mind. Let's start all over again. Congress shall make no... I choked on the religion part. Congress shall make no law respecting an establishment of religion or prohibiting the free exercise thereof, or abridging the freedom of speech, or of the press, or the right of the people peaceably to assemble and to petition the government for a redress of grievances. I think we should amend that and outlaw the hijab. Thank you, forefathers, who would have never tolerated anybody wearing a hijab in colonial days. We got it going on. This is radio the way it's supposed to be done. This is enduring radio that they'll be studying for years in advance to figure out how it's done. It's the Bone Conduction Music Show.

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Please stand back. No autographs. No autographs. No, I'm working right now. Please stand back. Thank you. Thank you very much. It's the Bone Conduction Music Show, and I am Theron X. That was Paul Woods, and blues is my business, and business is good, baby. As always, business is good with the blues, especially in southeastern Michigan. Up in front of that, we checked out Wolf. Jeff Prince, if you're out there with your good time pals and crew, that's for you. Both of those we checked out. You can't be beat. And I want your picture on the Bone Conduction Music Show. A couple of Howlin' Wolf classics. Who's Howlin' Wolf, you may ask? I'm gonna whip your butt with a car antenna. Let me tell you something, man. Every little boy and girl by the second grade in the United States of America should be able to talk about who Howlin' Wolf is and what kind of music he did. That was for Elmore James, too. Mink DeVille in front of that. That's a cat that knows about Howlin' Wolf. We checked out the Spanish Stroll on the Bone Conduction Music Show, the Rockin'est Show on your radio. All week, no chaff broadcasting. The week's singing rock, hip-shake, and soul music, and industrial strength, rhythm, and blues. We got it going on, Jack. And we're so glad you're on board. Thank you for being part of the cult. That is the Bone Conduction Music Show. I need you to tell all your pals about it. We're on a handful of stations around the country, too. I don't know, last count was somewhere between 20 and 25. I can't remember. 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Music to drink beer to. If we do anything, anything at all, is give you music to drink beer to. We are truly appreciative of the fact that you dig the show and we're getting so many emails and all that good stuff and phone calls and that you're spreading the word around. We're out there. You know, I'll tell you, it's growing by leaps and bounds. And we need you to help that happen. We want you to please email at least one, I'd say email at least three of the people you know that you can prey upon with email and tell them to get over to Theron.com. Just do it. It's that simple. What? You don't have a computer? Why, I oughta. Astounded there are still people out there that don't have computers. I'm astounded there are still people out there that don't have computers. I'm astounded that you don't have that chip in the back of your head yet. What? You don't have the chip in the back of your head? We're going to keep it coming, and we hope that you'll stick around and let us slip it to you right here on the Rockin'est Show on the radio. Don't go nowhere. We care and we can help. We might even want to have your baby. We haven't decided yet. We love you and we'll never lie to you. You'd be insane to be any place else. It is the Bone Conduction Music Show.

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2: I'm CeCe Ryder. And today we're talking loud, amplified harmonica. And one of the men who put the mic to the harp for the first time. The life and sound of Snooky Pryor. Hang tight. The man they called Snooky, born James Edward Pryor, picked up the harmonica at age 14, despite the objections of his preacher dad. Later on, when he was in the army, he started blowing bugle calls on the harp through the PA system. The incredible power of the amplifier inspired him to pick up his own rig once he got out of the service. And despite his primitive amp, soon enough he was the loudest mother on Chicago's Maxwell Street. Snooky Pryor waxed some seriously groundbreaking 78s in the post-war period. You might recognize that lick. His very first recording, a track called Snooky and Moody's Boogie, is particularly significant in blues history. Some say Little Walter lifted it for his record-shattering instrumental breakthrough, Juke. Little Walter is often credited with being the first to amplify his harmonica. But seeing as Walter probably stole that lick from Snooky, we can believe Mr. Pryor when he says his army PA system was the first super-loud harmonica experiment. But no matter who did it first, Snooky's still a master, crucial in the development of harmonica styling. And I'll prove it to you. From 1948, Telephone Blues.
3: I'm gonna call up my baby. On that long distance telephone. I'm gonna call up my baby. On that long distance telephone. And I know the people, they all tell me somebody gonna treat my baby wrong. Well, you know, when my baby leaves there, yes, you know I'm going away.

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I gotta send it to my baby John. I now know just where I am. I gotta call up my baby. On that long distance telegram. And I know the people, they all tell me somebody's treating my baby wrong.

0: Snooky Pryor with Telephone Blues. Mr. Pryor was born on this day in 1921. That's it for me. If you want to continue the veneration, head to ccriderblues.com. I got more fresh, hot Snooky just waiting for you.
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dig their twisted edge. I love the twisted edge these cats. And in this case, on this cut, these kittens have. I dig it deep, man. That's A3 on the Bone Conduction Music Show. Wade in the Water. You know, there's a lot of A3 I can't play on the show, and it's just a shame. It's a shame. They use the F word quite liberally, and there's no effing way I'm going to be able to play them on the show, and that's a shame because I think within context, and again, we don't advocate crudeness on the Bone Conduction Music Show. We advocate refined and I would say cultured, definitive aplomb, and suave deboner on the Bone Conduction Music Show. But I'll tell you, the fact of the matter is that I think I should be able to play those tunes. Just like when you turn on The Sopranos on HBO, you get to see a very, very cool drama that everything in context, it fits. We can't do that because of the effing CC down here on the Bone Conduction Music Show on American Radio Today. Damn, I hate when that happens. But anyway, by the record, you'll be able to check them out. A3 on the Bone Conduction Music Show, Wade in the Water. We up front of that, we checked out Roy Tyler and New Directions. He's talking about how you're going to burn in hell for all eternity if you keep using the F word. Okay, well, at least the G word. Don't take the Lord's name in vain. It's called The Warning on the Bone Conduction Music Show. Barrence Whitfield and the Savages. A man, a pal of mine, says learn to sing by slamming his hand in a car door. We checked out Loneliness. Ain't no crime, baby. Quit shooting me down. I'm trying to pick you up, girl. And a Wally Pleasant in front of that. We want to send it out to everybody with a master's degree that's unemployed in southeastern Michigan or anyplace else. We checked out Postgraduate Overeducated Blues on the Bone Conduction Music Show. We're overeducated down here. I know that many, many people listening right now. And we are coming to you from a radio station. You have way too much education, way too much money on your hands, and we'll commiserate with you. Then we want you to get out and spend some cash because you have way too much money and way too much education. And we want you to spend some of that cash and get rid of some of the stuff you picked up as a benefit of that too much education. Now, support the sponsors that support us. That's the way it works, Jack. I'm Theron X. I'm down here for you, babe. We're here for you. Think of us as your safety net. We'll catch you when you fall. When you're going up and down that AM and that FM dial and all of it sounds like crap, we're here for you. Come back here. This is where we leave the blues light on. Think of us as your ankle holster radio. 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It is the Bone Conduction Music Show.

We know what's best for you. It's the Bone Conduction Music Show. And yes, that scent you have picked up and you have perceived so correctly is I'm wearing way too much high karate. It's the Bone Conduction Music Show. They're our pals again yet one more time. A3 on the Bone Conduction Music Show. I dig these cats deep, man. Eric Clapton in front of that from, I'd say, well, I don't know about the finest, but I'd have to say one of the top two finest CDs he ever put out. That's from the cradle. He went back and recorded a whole bunch of cool blues tunes, and we just checked out one off right there, Groan in the Blues. He covers all genres of blues on there, with exception of he doesn't have a groove on there with the Jimmy Reed thing. Mentioned that before in the program. I'm somewhat amazed at that, but he does just about every other type of blues groove you can think of on this CD from the cradle. I was once in a room with a soulless cat who shall remain unnamed, but he's a quote-unquote big-shot writer. He said that this was one of the worst albums he's ever heard because

Okay. Eric Clapton on the Bone Conduction Music Show. Sleepy LaBeef. I think that statement right there proved who had no soul at that time, and I told him so. Sleepy LaBeef gave us I'll Keep Loving You on the Rock and the Show on the Radio. Mink DeVille, Soul Twist, and Baby, we kicked it off with a whole lot of soul. The Stumble, Freddie King right here. Well, we got soul up the yin yang on the Rock and the Show on the Radio. Man, we need to hear from you. If you're listening on the World Wide Web right now, why don't you email us? 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Hit the subscribe me now button and we'll put you on the list. Well, you know what time it is, what's going on. You know where the witch doctors play. You'll know where we are when we get fired next. You need to know that stuff. It's all relevant information. Amendment 2, a well-regulated militia being necessary to the security of a free state. The right of the people to keep and bear arms shall not be infringed. Thank you, forefathers. By the way, that takes great responsibility, which we tend to have more often than not here in this country. We're down here for you, babe. Remember, we care and we can help. It's the Bone Conduction Music Show in town.

0: like, wow, man, smooth. Oh, that's slick. That is slick. Slick. And there are the Flamingos and the Vow, boys and girls, on the Rockin' the Show on the radio. James Hunter in front of that, Till Your Fool Comes Home, Baby. And Boz Skaggs hit us over the head with the old Earl King classic, Sick and Tired. Earl King's version is on fire. That's pretty cool there, though. And TLC gave us Digging on You. I am hypnotized, mesmerized by that tune. I'm mesmerized by them all. Phone Conduction Music Show. I'm Thay Ronex saying, hey, man, stick around. We love you and we'll never lie to you. And we care and we can help. You'd be insane to be anyplace else, baby. It's the Bone Conduction Music Show.
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thank you, Boz. Boz Skaggs. I wonder, is his name Bosworth? Is anybody named Bosworth anymore? If you're having a male baby, possibly a female baby, why don't you consider the name Bosworth? Very cool. Boz Skaggs on the Bone Conduction Music Show with Love Letters right here. The fabulous Chantels in front of that. One of those cool 50s girl groups. And I Love You So on the Bone Conduction Music Show. I just heard a rumor that, Sirius Satellite Radio just discontinued all disc jockeys on their 50s format, whatever the heck that means. Yeah, that's insane. You know, satellite radio is so whacked out when you think about it, where it has to be totally fit into a format. It's got to be a one format thing. That's not what people want. People want interesting stuff. It just comes down to that. They want interesting stuff. They haven't figured it out yet. But what are they going to do now? Shortchange an entire 10-year period of music, an entire generation of music? That fits some of the stuff out of the 50s was the best ever, no matter what. Chantels, you're sort of on the 60s, but I consider the 50s to have run from 49 through 1960 sometimes, 1961. Up in front of the Chantels for my pal Ron, Horse Cave Trio Ron out there hanging on the electromagnetic wave, doing chin-ups and pull-ups on it. We checked out I Don't Know by Hank Williams III, and very cool stuff I just received at the official post office box of the Bone Conduction Music Show from my pal Barbecue Bob. Barbecue Bob and the Spare Rib said to start with the hell with thinking with the wrong head. You ever done that? Have you ever thought with the wrong head? Guys, you know what I'm talking about? Man, I'm digging that deep. And we thank everybody for supporting us. 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We have people emailing us from all over the place on the web. 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I'd get out to the gig. 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That's even cooler because you get to listen to the music as soon as the page comes up. You can also buy the CDs over there. And if I were you, I'd get over there. Don't make me come out there, show up drunk in your driveway at 3 a.m. Hey, man, I'm Theron. It's the Bone Conduction Music Show on tomorrow.

Thank you, Tiny Town. Tiny Town on the Bunk and Ducks Music Show. Baby Ain't Got No Home. And up in front of that, we checked out Hollywood Blue Flames. Gumbo Grinder. I dig these cats deep. This is some of that groove. What's it called? I got to reference this now for you, because I'm so thankful that these cats sent me the CD. You got to get over and you got to search on DeltaGroove.com for Hollywood Blue Flames. You tell them Theron sent you. You know, it's always cool to access the people we play on the show and say, hey, man, Theron's playing your stuff. They love hearing that. Up in front of Hollywood Blue Flames, we checked out Buddy and Julie Miller. You make my heart beat too fast, baby. You make me slide off my bar stool. I love that little girl voice thing she's got going on. Here, we're going to check out another one by Barbecue Bob and a Spare Ribs in just a minute here. Amendment 1, Constitution, United States of America. Congress shall make no law respecting an establishment of religion or prohibiting the free exercise thereof, or abridging the freedom of speech, or of the press, or the right of the people peaceably to assemble and to petition the government for a redress of grievances. Thank you, forefathers. These are the Blues Angels. Without them, we couldn't do this public radio. And this is real public radio. That crap they call public radio down there at 89 whatever it is, or 10 whatever it is out of Detroit, that is not public radio. Those are fiefdoms where one person, one of which is a real dickweed. But anyway, they control everything that happens, and they don't let public radio flourish. They just put on what they think is culturally correct and politically correct. It's truly disgusting. This is public radio. You've got to support the people that support this. It's the Bone Conduction Music Show.

only cowboy boots and a red bandana.

cat sounds like a wolf to me. That is Slim Gaylord on the Bone Conducts Music Show. Thank you, Billy Bob, contributing editor. Oops, I just dropped my magic piece of paper. Oh, yeah, this is Slim Gaylord here on the Rockin' Show on the radio. Bob Skaggs in front of that. Found Love, the old Jimmy Reed classic. And, man, I got to tell you, that one has my lights thoroughly knocked out. They do a bang-up job on that one. As we do down here on the Bone Conducts Music Show. Five Keys gave us She's the Most. And a couple of fat guys with Taster's Choice, Barbecue Bob, and the Spare Ribs. That's bbq-bob.com is his website. One more mile. Heart punch behavior. Lordy, have mercy on my sweet young mojo. Do it again, Hank. Come on, man. Hit me, brother. Oh! One more time. All right. All right, I got to go have some of the fat sucked out of my head and put in my lips. Or someplace else. I haven't decided yet. I could have it stuck in my butt. I don't know yet. They rearrange fat now, from what I understand. I'm going to check that out. Anyway, that's it for me. I'm Mr. I'm Vapor. I'm a ghost. I'm out of here, man. I've got to go home and drink beer with my dog, Freeway, and dial 1-900 numbers. But hey, between now and next time, this is your Uncle Theron saying, please, whatever you do, don't wear your baseball hat sideways. I know sometimes you think it makes sense, but it never does. It always looks stupid. Incredibly stupid. Don't wear your baseball hat sideways. And never do anything stupid, especially under actual laboratory barroom conditions. And look both ways before you cross the street. Respect your elders. Between now and next time, baby. I'll see you on the street.

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1: News. I'm Sue Guzman. The U.S. Supreme Court rejecting President Trump's desired restrictions on mail-in balloting. Here's Fox's Grinnell Scott.
2: The decision allows mail-in voting nationwide to continue as the midterms approach. Justice Samuel Alito wrote in his dissenting opinion the court's denial was incorrect because some of the plaintiffs lacked standing.
1: The president had proposed the restrictions, arguing that mail votes are subject to fraud. Minnesota Democratic Congresswoman Ilhan Omar now under criminal investigation by the Trump administration. Here's Fox's Jillian Turner.
3: Omar married Ahmed Noor Saeed Elmi in 2009. Republicans have long claimed he is her brother, and she married him as part of an immigration scheme, though she has never been formally charged.
1: Omar denies the accusation, says President Trump is obsessed with her. 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
4: Wild Young, and this is the TMZ Minute. Ryan Reynolds joked about his and Blake Lively's legal battle with Justin Baldoni during SNL 50, playfully responding to a question of how are you with, great, why, what have you heard? Blake has, of course, accused Baldoni of harassment while he's suing them for defamation. And the high-profile feud shows no signs of slowing down. Aubrey Plaza made her first public appearance since her husband, Jeff Baena, died by suicide in January. She introduced Miley Cyrus and Brittany Howard's performance during SNL 50 on Sunday. Plaza previously skipped the Golden Globes after Baena's passing, asking for privacy during the difficult time. Actor Kim Se-Run's cause of death has been revealed as suicide, according to police. A friend discovered the Netflix star at home with no suicide note left behind. She was only 24 years old. I'm Wild Young, and that was the TMZ Minute.
5: From high atop the heap of twisted broadcast rubble that is American radio today, overlooking the Scissorville bottom feeder screwing about the AM and the FM dial, a beacon of radio light rises to lead the way. Go toward the light, children. Go toward the blues light. It's

0: I am the incredible Theron X, and I've got the wig cinching rock, baby, hip shaking soul music, and the industrial strength rhythm and blues. I've got the music that'll be moving through like electricity. This is the music that's going to go in through your ears, down through your bones, out through your feet, onto the dance floor. I've got the music that'll use you as a lightning rod. You will be shaking your tail feather. Count on it. Hey, if the good Lord didn't want you to shake your tail feather, he never would have given you such a big, big, round and rotund one. So let's get right down to it. Take all your furniture over to the front door. Throw it out onto the front lawn. You won't be needed, I guarantee it. Roll that carpet back and put on your shades. Flip up your collar, man, and set the box on maximum blast. 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
1: Oh, last night.

Well, man, I just broke a nail. Damn. Oh, I just broke a nail. I guess that's because everything is broken. I'm going to get over to the Lee Press on Nails salon as soon as I get out of the stop set here. That's R.L. Burnside. And I want to thank Pastor Rick Dietering for laying that on me, man. Thanks so much for being a contributing editor to the Bone Conduction Music Show. That and a whole bunch of music by the band. Everything is broken, baby. Ain't that the truth? Man, Lordy have mercies. Southern Culture on the Skids up in front of that. My baby is liquored up and lacquered down. She's got the biggest hair in town. I'm sending out to my high school girlfriend if she's still on the right side of the lawn. She was liquored up and lacquered down quite often, and really lacquered down. But you'd put your head up by accident, even by accident, on the side of that girl's head. You'd stick to it. Lordy have mercy. It was like being on flypaper. All girls in high school were like that when I was going to high school. And I'll tell you, that was some mighty fine American tradition. They caught the devil, and they put him in a jail cell in Eudora, Arkansas. Okay, they got him in a jail cell now, so we got the devil captured. Everything's all right. Everything's uptight, out of sight. All of a sudden, everybody shows up, and the devil's gone. Oh, who let him out? Well, the jailer, he's sitting out in front of the jailhouse, and he's got a pocket full of dough. He's sitting in a Lincoln. Yeah, he's sitting in a Lincoln Continental with fender skirts. That's what sealed the deal. The devil said, I'll give you as much money as you can possibly use. I'm going to give you a Lincoln. The jailer says, no way. A jailer says, no way, man. He says, well, I'll put fender skirts on it. Boom, okay. Let him right out of jail. Tony Joe White on the Bone Conduction Music Show. They caught the devil and put him in a jail cell in Eudora, Arkansas. That could, if it's not the longest song title ever, it could be a contender. And Elvis kicked it off with, I want you. I need you. I love you. That's how I feel about you, by the way. You're my favorite audience. The audience last week, that was a one-night stand. You, I want you, I need you, and I love you. It's the Bone Conduction Music Show. I'm Theron X. Let's move along, shall we? Stragglers will be shot. It is the Bone Conduction Music Show.

Can I share something with you today? Everybody knows that you want something positive to happen. And the mail can be a positive thing, especially if there's something good in the mail, like a check. Or like a letter from somebody that cheers you up and makes you feel good. And that's what happened for me today. And when I got this letter, it smelled good, it felt good.

do you say after a tune like that? What do you say after a tune like that? It doesn't get any better than that. That's Solomon Burke, and he's doing old Little Willie John tune right there. Little Willie John knocks over left field wall as well. That's A Letter From My Darling. I have goosebumps big as bowling balls behind that action. Lordy have mercy. Solomon Burke, if I'm not mistaken, dropped dead in the airport in Amsterdam. I think he was out touring, and just poof, like that. Solomon Burke and A Letter From My Darling. That must have been a loud noise when he hit the floor, too. That man was a rib-eating man. I'm telling you, he was a... You see, Solomon Burke, I'd have to hazard a guess that that man weighed no less than probably 450 pounds. And that's no lie. Up in front of that, talk about a heavyweight act. But a very slim and good-looking girl. Annie Raines and Paul Rochelle. And It'll Be Me Looking For You, Baby. Jerry Lee Lewis does a hillbilly version of that. But that's just soulful as it gets. Annie Raines, I think when she played the high notes on that harmonica, she busted a glass eye in Cincinnati and opened a garage door in Toledo, I think. Jack Scott in front of that, My True Love, all coming your way courtesy of the Bone Conduction Music Show. Man, I'll tell you, I've got this Constitution here, with the 10 Amendments here, the top 10 Bill of Rights, and I'll tell you, it is getting ragged. Look at that. It looks like it's on papyrus. Can you see that? Look at that. I'm holding this up to the microphone. This is like getting shredded. I'm going to have to print out a new one soon. Amendment 1, Congress shall make no law respecting an establishment of religion, prohibiting the free exercise thereof, or abridging the freedom of speech or of the press, or the right of the people peaceably to assemble and to petition the government for a redress of grievances. That's the First Amendment, the very first one that James Madison said. What do I start with? What am I going to lead with? They always say, do you know what you're going to say next? What do I start with? Well, that's a pretty heavy one right there. Thank you, James Madison. When I was in New Orleans some years back, I was at a joint called the Lion's Den, and I paid the lady that owned it to sing this tune right here. She wrote it, and I paid her $5. She was raising money for her Baptist church down there in New Orleans, and she was taking money to play her secular music, and I went up, whipped out $5. I said, Irma, would you play this for me? Here's Irma Thomas' song with Southern Culture on the Skids on the Rockin' Show on the radio.

yet one more time, Wow Man. Here are U.S. Bonds, 2:45 on the Rockin' It Show on the radio. I think that's the one that put him on the map, but he had a whole bunch of cool tunes other than that, and we may play some more of them tonight. We'll see. You never know. We're harder to catch than a mouse. It's the Bone Conduction Music Show, and Otis Grand gave us You Hurt Me. I'd have to say that's your signature tune, Cat. I think Otis Grand's out of Oakland, California. Johnny Paycheck in front of that. He drank 15 beers. Have you ever done that? I did that just before I started the show tonight. I drank 15 beers. I may drink 15 more when I get out, too. We'll see. You never know. We're harder to catch than a mouse. Tommy Sands. Tommy who? Tommy Sands. Didn't he? Who did he marry? He married, I'm drawing a blank right now, one of those big-haired blonde girls in Hollywood way back when. The marriage lasted just about as long as that Kardashian marriage lasted. Say Connie Stevens, but I'm not sure. That's Hawaiian Rock on the Bone Conduction Music Show. And Southern Culture on the Skids doing an old Irma Thomas tune. You ain't hitting on nothing, Jack. I'm Theron X, and you are hitting on 8 cylinders because you're locked into the Bone Conduction Music Show, the coolest radio program in the history of mankind. It is the week's engine rock, hip-shaking soul music, and industrial strength, rhythm, and blues. We've been loving you a long time. Been doing this since 1984. Can you hardly believe that? And by the way, if it's 3078 and you're digging this show out of some type of archaeological dig and you found it on some kind of, I don't know, some kind of a medium that plays in whatever kind of a unit you're using to play. We did this a long time ago. This is what we used to do before everything fell apart. Before everything got broke, as R.L. Burnside told us back there. Hey, get over to my website at theron.com. That's still up and running. I know that's still alive and well. It might be in 3072 as well, but theron.com. 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Also, archives of the show. Hey, what more do you want, man? Just what do you want, anyway? I think this is it right here. It's the Bone Conduction Music Show. And it's the rockin'est show on the radio. And you'd be insane to be any place else.

0: News. I'm Ted Lindner. The Supreme Court Monday rejecting President Trump's mail-in ballot restrictions for now. It caps a wave of last-minute legal action with voting in the midterms already underway and the midterm election day less than 2 months away. The court now allowing states to continue sending out mail-in ballots under the same systems they've used for years. The Trump White House had asked the court to clear the way for restrictions before the pivotal November contest for control of Congress. The case has major implications because nearly one-third of the country now votes by mail. Iran continues its aggressive posture in the Middle East.
1: New satellite images collected by a commercial satellite agency show the aftermath of an Iranian drone attack on Saudi's east-west oil pipeline used to bypass the Strait of Hormuz. The attack occurred on September 11th, causing significant damage.
0: Fox's Jennifer Griffin. 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
2: I'm Matt Murphy, and this is the TMZ Minute. Mauricio Umansky suffered a broken clavicle while skiing in Colorado, but is now recovering. The Real Housewives of Beverly Hills alum shared the news on Instagram with hospital bed photos and x-rays of his injury. He also expressed gratitude for the paramedics and hospital staff. Sheryl Crow is ditching her Tesla, posting a farewell video on Instagram saying, quote, "You are who you hang with." Once a fan, even tweeting Elon Musk for tech help, she's now cutting ties, donating the sale money to NPR. John Goodman, a longtime SNL favorite, will miss the 50th anniversary.

The day reveals something about your personality. If you're a morning person, you're upbeat, optimistic, and you have a can-do attitude. You also like to be in charge. If afternoons are your thing, you tend to be more social and outgoing. And if you're a night owl, you're a free thinker who marches to the beat of your own drum.

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A new survey finds that cleaning the bathroom is the most disliked chore, followed by washing the windows, cleaning out the refrigerator, and doing the laundry.

To prevent nagging worries and stress from spoiling your day, try gazing at something white, like a pretty white flower or even a blank piece of paper. In one study, people who looked at a white object for 30 seconds reported feeling more calm and peaceful instantly. Color therapists say white is the color of protection and encouragement, offering a sense of calm, comfort, and hope.

Let's roll back in time to the year 1985. The top songs we were listening to: Shout by Tears for Fears, Money for Nothing by Dire Straits, Careless Whispers by Wham, The Power of Love by Huey Lewis and the News, Broken Wings by Mr. Mister, We Are the World by USA for Africa, I Want to Know What Love Is by Foreigner, Say You, Say Me by Lionel Richie, Can't Fight This Feeling by REO Speedwagon, and Everybody Wants to Rule the World by Tears for Fears. While we're out shopping around, a loaf of bread was 55 cents, a gallon of milk was $1.98, and eggs were $1.20 a dozen. The average car cost us $11,902, with gasoline at $1.20 a gallon. 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Law, and Family Ties. And that's a look back in time to the year 1985 on Mike Overnight. We'll be right back.

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1: I'm Ashley Dvorkin with a Fox Celebrity Profile with Jesse Eisenberg and Dominic Sessa of the magic-filled third installment in the Now You See Me franchise, Now You See Me, Now You Don't. Jesse, I'll start with you. What is the comfort level you have with this character just compared to any other roles that you just love to revisit him?
2: Yeah, I mean, it's not just that this is like the third movie that I feel comfortable with it. Like, from the first week of filming the first Now You See Me, I felt immediately, like, really happy playing this part.
1: What would your magician stage name be? If you could just come up with it. For you, not your character.
3: Probably like Sensational Sessa or something. Like
4: oh, of course.
1: Nice.
3: Yeah, alliteration. Yeah. Alliteration is kind of key.
2: And yes. The eyes in the back of my head.
3: Eyes in back of my head.
2: Yes.
1: Those are great, though. I also want to talk movie magic. So what was the first movie you saw where you thought, how did they do that? That is movie magic.
2: Quick Change, Bill Murray was in it.
3: Probably like the first Gladiator movie.
1: Ashley Dvorkin, Fox News.

With DVRs, you can time shift TV shows by recording them, then you can watch them later at your convenience. There's one type of programming that 93% of TV watchers still watch live. It's sports. Why? Because live games are more exciting to watch.

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1: News. I'm Sue Guzman. The Supreme Court has rejected the Trump administration's bid to revive mail ballot rules before the midterms, leaving a lower court's nationwide block in place. After a three-month-long absence following a fall and a bout with pneumonia, Kentucky U.S. Senator Mitch McConnell made his return to Capitol Hill Monday. President Trump brushing aside concerns over the rapid advancement of AI.
2: President Trump making it clear where he stands in the artificial intelligence race, posting AI taking over the world, destroying humanity and all other things bad is a hoax. Vice President J.D. Vance says AI, like any new technology, will bring both risks and benefits.
1: Fox's Lucas Tomlinson. 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
0: With a Wall Street Business Report, I'm Bob Agnew. President Trump sees AI as central to the future of the U.S. economy, and he's pushing back on calls to slow development over concerns that AI could get out of control.
3: The narrative pushed by mainstream outlets calling to slow down artificial intelligence is a familiar play, using bureaucratic overreach, alarmism, and regulatory capture to stifle American innovation. President Trump told reporters that narrative is getting out of hand.
4: We can put guardrails, we can do this and that, but I think you have a lot of negative forces in bringing it up that shouldn't be bringing it up.
3: A White House press release states the path forward requires, quote, unleashing American ingenuity, rejecting doomsday hysteria, and maintaining an unbeatable technological lead on the global stage.
4: Whoever wins with AI wins.
3: Bernie Bennett, Washington.
0: AI stock slid worldwide after leaders raised those concerns. A high-tech NASDAQ suffered. It was down by 146 points at the closing bell. For the Wall Street Business Report, I'm Bob Agnew.
5: I'm Kevin Uretsky, and this is the TMZ Minute. Cardi B continues to fuel romance rumors with NFL wide receiver Stephon Diggs as the two were seen in Miami Friday night. This isn't the first time the pair's been spotted together. Last week, the two were seen at a New York City nightclub. Shakira says the show can't go on in Lima, Peru tonight because she's in the hospital with abdominal pain. The singer-songwriter announced the news on Instagram, apologizing to her fans in the city because she's not able to perform. Despite canceling Sunday's show, Shakira says she's hopeful she'll be out Monday and ready to perform in the evening. And Snoop Dogg's teaching the next generation to dance like they're 90s rap stars because he was spotted moving and grooving with his grandkids Saturday night. The rapper was at Lucid Studios in Beverly Hills entertaining the little ones. I'm Kevin Uretsky, and that was your TMZ Minute.
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6: 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This week, Quentin called Paul weak sauce on a podcast. Now the Batman director Matt Reeves coming to bat for Paul on X, calling him an incredible actor and an incredible person.
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6: And if you've got $100,000 lying around, well, we've got a story for you. That's the expected cost at a British auction for the writing desk of J.R.R. Tolkien, the legendary author of the Lord of the Rings books, the very desk where much of those works were conceived. For CBS Entertainment, I'm Matt Wolf.
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10: Coming to the mic in the blue shorts, white t-shirt, and red tennis shoes, it's Mike Overdose.

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A new study of University of Minnesota found that hungry shoppers spend 64% more on everything, even if it's not something they can eat.

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0: Give him a hot cup of coffee and a dozen donuts, and he'll play the best music from the 70s, 80s, and 90s overnight.

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And according to a new study from the Hunter College and City University of New York, puppies love it. 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

0: Virginia on purpose. 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I love it coming down here. You know why? Because this is traditional America here, my friends. This is old-fashioned James Madison America. This is Thomas Jefferson America. This is George Washington America. You know what I love about you people? You are what we were. You got a church. You don't apologize for it. And better yet, you hunt, you fish, and you don't apologize for it. I love that about you people. That's America. Not a bunch of people lockstep with the politically correct. Oh, don't shoot the animals. They might get their feelings hurt. Oh, this is Virginia. You people don't even pretend to be animal rights activists. You know, you guys are like, see the bunny, shoot him, eat him, make a hat. Out of the rust.
1: Hey, he's a cute bunny. Yeah, he was a cute bunny.
0: Is that a snake? No, that's a boot right there. Put that bad boy on. That's America. Cut it, eat it, wear it. If you got a head left over, don't hide it somewhere surreptitiously. Hang it on your wall!
2: 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We're WFGH Fort Gay, and a whole lot more.
3: Is the very hungry caterpillar a very grisly scavenger? This is Sandra Tsinglo with the lowdown on science. Hawaii is a tropical paradise with a dark secret, a terrifying new species of caterpillar. Most caterpillars eat only plants, but their carnivorous caterpillars use corpses as a disguise. These bone collectors were discovered by Dr. David Rubinoff and team at the University of Hawaii at Manoa. This creepy crawler secretly eats leftovers from spider webs. To avoid detection, it disguises itself with the severed body parts discarded from the spider's meal. How metal is that? This species is endangered, so discovering it through all that camouflage is a massive win. Talk about corpse couture!
4: The Lowdown on Science is a production of LAist 89.3.

do couples fight about? Leaving the lights on in empty rooms is the number one cause for disagreements between couples. And one in five couples argue about how high or low the heating should be. And whose turn is it to change the sheets is another bone contention between cohabiting couples, particularly newlyweds, more than cooking, cleaning, or gardening.

A survey asked married couples to confess if they ever wish to wake up in the morning and suddenly be single. 16% of men and women said yes.

0: BBC News with Emily Thomas. Ukraine and Russia have exchanged fire overnight, despite President Trump's claim they'd agreed to pause strikes on energy facilities. The governor of Zaporizhia province said Russian attacks had disrupted power supplies to some areas. In Odessa, officials reported Russian strikes on port infrastructure. Russia said it hit a cargo ship and a ferry carrying military supplies. James Landell reports from Kyiv.
1: In recent weeks, petrol stations in Kyiv have become a favoured target for Russian drone operators, and the mayor, Vitaly Klitschko, said one had been hit overnight in the southeast of the city. And early this morning, the crump of air defence missiles could be heard in the skies as a second petrol station was hit. The Russian authorities reported a large Ukrainian missile strike overnight on the southern city of Taganrog, on the Sea of Azov. The regional governor said a gas pipeline and warehouse were damaged.
0: Lithuania's president, Gitanas Nausėda, says NATO fighter jets have shot down a drone that entered the country's airspace overnight. It's not yet clear where the drone originated, but Mr. Nausėda said it was important to remain ready amid Russia's aggression. Davidas Matiolonis is his national security advisor.
2: This is a seriously significant violation of our airspace, and this is not the first time we are encountering such a threat. And thanks to the Italian air police mission and Italian aircraft intercepting this drone, and where it comes from, difficult to say.
0: Separately, Denmark has reported that a Russian frigate fired two flares towards a Danish military helicopter off its coast on Monday. The flares narrowly missed the aircraft, which had been on a mission to photograph the ship. China has urged the United States to stop preparing for war in space. Beijing's reaction came hours after the US confirmed it had deployed a space weapon in Earth's orbit, the first such public acknowledgement from Washington. Senior US military leaders have previously advocated boosting military capabilities in space, citing Russian and Chinese programs aimed at disrupting American satellites. But on Tuesday, a foreign ministry spokesperson in Beijing warned against an arms race in outer space. Sweeping new rules in China, further restricting citizens' travel, have taken effect. Laura Bicker reports.
3: China's new travel restrictions include exit bans of up to 3 years on citizens deemed capable of endangering the country's industrial or technological security, or who violated technology import and export regulations. They come into effect as Beijing goes head-to-head with the US in a tech race where both sides have accused the other of stealing locally developed artificial intelligence models. The State Council said the rules were formulated to safeguard national sovereignty, security and development interests. But analysts fear the regulations also give Chinese officials a wide remit and offer them more control over the movements of its citizens.
0: BBC News. The United Nations has described an influx of refugees fleeing Yemen to Djibouti as unexpected, with more than 2,000 crossing the Red Sea since last Thursday. The UNICEF representative in Djibouti said half the new arrivals were children. Officials warned thousands more could arrive if the fighting continued. The number of people in Japan who are aged 100 or older has surpassed 100,000 for the first time. Nearly 90% of the centenarians are women. The oldest person is a 114-year-old woman from Kyoto. When Japan's Ministry of Health, Labour and Welfare first began collecting statistics on centenarians in 1963, there were only 153 of them. Researchers in the UK have found that reading for pleasure is linked to better mental health, lower stress levels and a reduced risk of dementia. Scientists at Cambridge University state that regular reading, in any genre, can bring health benefits at every stage of life. Jim Reid takes up the story.
4: This review looked at dozens of pieces of evidence, from surveys and brain scans to other research papers. One study of more than 10,000 young people found those who started reading for fun at an early age had better concentration, memory and problem-solving skills. They did better in school and had healthier lifestyles, including more sleep and less screen time. Overall, the review found that reading at any age improves mental health outcomes and reduces the risk of dementia and mental decline.
0: The Apple TV series Widow's Bay was the night's big winner at the Primetime Emmy Awards, which celebrate the highlights of the year in television. The horror comedy's six wins at the glittering ceremony in Los Angeles, alongside eight handed out earlier, saw it break the record for the most Emmys won by a comedy in a single season. And that's the latest world news from the BBC in London.
5: News. I'm Sue Guzman. The Supreme Court has rejected the Trump administration's bid to revive mail ballot rules before

0: absence following a fall and a bout with pneumonia. Kentucky U.S. Senator Mitch McConnell made his return to Capitol Hill Monday. President Trump brushing aside concerns over the rapid advancement of AI.
1: President Trump making it clear where he stands in the artificial intelligence race, posting AI taking over the world, destroying humanity and all other things bad is a hoax. Vice President J.D. Vance says AI, like any new technology, will bring both risks and benefits.
0: Fox's Lucas Tomlinson, America's listening to Fox News.
2: With the Wall Street Business Report, I'm Bob Agnew. President Trump sees AI as central to the future of the U.S. economy, and he's pushing back on calls to slow development over concerns that AI could get out of control.
3: The narrative pushed by mainstream outlets calling to slow down artificial intelligence is a familiar play, using bureaucratic overreach, alarmism, and regulatory capture to stifle American innovation. President Trump told reporters that narrative is getting out of hand.
4: We can put guardrails, we can do this and that, but I think you have a lot of negative forces in bringing it up that shouldn't be bringing it up.
3: A White House press release states the path forward requires, quote, unleashing American ingenuity, rejecting doomsday hysteria, and maintaining an unbeatable technological lead on the global stage.
4: Whoever wins with AI wins.
3: Bernie Bennett, Washington.
2: AI stock slid worldwide after leaders raised those concerns. A high-tech NASDAQ suffered. It was down by 146 points at the closing bell. For the Wall Street Business Report, I'm Bob Agnew.
5: Ladies and gentlemen, the sun does not always shine in West Virginia, but the people always do. And I'm delighted to be here. The state was born in a period of difficulty and tension. 1863 was marked by three extraordinary events: the birth of this state, the Emancipation Proclamation, and the Battle of Gettysburg. This state was born to turmoil. It has known sunshine and rain in 100 years. But I know of no state, and I know this state well, whose people feel more strongly, who have a greater sense of pride in themselves, in their state, and in their country than the people of West Virginia. And I'm proud to be here today. I believe that West Virginia and the United States have a bright future. I would not be where I now am. I would not have some of the responsibilities which I now bear if it had not been for the people of West Virginia. And therefore, I'm proud to come back here on this rainy day and salute this state and join you in committing West Virginia and the country to another 100 years of progress. I salute West Virginia.

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0: Fort Gay,
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0: Webbville,
1: Westmoreland,
0: Crum,
1: Chapman,
0: Cerrito,
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0: Lomansville,
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0: Wayne.
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3: Errors in the Bible? This is Ken Ham, author of the classic book, The Lie, Evolution and Millions of Years. The Bible is a unique book because it's the only book that was written by both human authors and God himself. But does the Bible contain errors because it was written by humans? The writers in the Bible describe the scriptures as flawless, enduring forever, and God-breathed. And the Bible says that God knows the end from the beginning and cannot lie, so we wouldn't expect his word to have errors, and it doesn't. The Bible's been shown to be amazingly accurate about archaeology. It's accurate about science, and it's right when it talks about history. You can trust God's word from the very first verse.
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5: One of the handiest tools for home gardeners is also one of the most rarely seen around gardens. It's called a broad fork. Just imagine a pitchfork on steroids. The tines of this tool are much heavier and usually straight. And a broad fork, unlike a pitchfork, has two handles. How does it work and what does it do? Well, the purpose of a broad fork is to manually break up densely packed soil to improve aeration and drainage. The gardener steps up on the crossbar that drives the tines into the ground. The gardener then steps backward while pulling backwards on the handles, and this causes the tines to rise through the soil, leaving the soil layers intact and preserving topsoil structure. Go to YouTube and just search for broad fork.
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0: This is Lighten Up, brought to you by Compassion International, releasing children from poverty in Jesus' name. Lighten Up is a moment to brighten your day with Jesus. I'm Dr. Wes Stafford of Compassion, asking you to listen carefully as author, motivational speaker, and comedian Ken Davis has some fun with going deaf.
1: Recently, Diane and I have decided that each of us may need hearing aids. As we stepped out of the car to enter a movie theater, I said, "Is your knee aching?" "Nothing," she said. "I don't need anything." As Diane bought the tickets, I was still trying to figure out her response. And then I heard the ticket taker ask her, "Do you have an ID?" "About what?" Diane responded. When the ticket seller asked if she wanted a receipt, Diane told her we'd just keep the seats we have. And as we sat down, I said to Diane, "You need a hearing aid." She responded, "My knee is fine." She has an appointment to see the doctor tomorrow. All of this reminded me of an old man who told his friend, "I just bought a new hearing aid. It cost me $4,000, but it's state of the art. It's perfect." His friend said, "Really, what kind is it?" And the man said, "1230. Seriously, both Diane and I don't hear as well as we used to, but we also realize that there's more noise and distraction around us than ever in our lives. In a world of mindless noise and demands that pull us in every direction, maybe we don't need a hearing aid. Maybe we need to fall back on this advice: be still and know that I am God. This is Ken Davis. Lighten up and live.
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1: News. I'm Sue Guzman. The Supreme Court rejecting President Trump's bid to revive strict mail ballot rules before the midterm elections. The move allows states to continue sending out mail-in ballots using the same processes they've used for years. Yemen's Houthi rebels have seized two strategic islands in the southern Red Sea. It's a move that could strengthen their control over a key maritime shipping route. Meantime, repairs to a major Saudi pipeline that was damaged last week could take 3 to 5 weeks. And President Trump is brushing aside concerns regarding the safety and the rapid advancement of AI.
2: President Trump making it clear where he stands in the artificial intelligence race, posting AI taking over the world, destroying humanity and all other things bad.
1: Fox's Lucas Tomlinson reporting. 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
3: With the Wall Street Business Report, I'm Bill Alexander. President Donald Trump said that he would be a sufficient guardrail against rogue artificial intelligence, claiming that any efforts to limit the technology is part of a sick conspiracy. Trump was pushing back against calls by tech leaders to have greater government oversight. Canadian Prime Minister Mark Carney is hosting a major summit. About 300 CEOs and senior executives from some of the world's biggest investment firms will be in Toronto for Carney's Canada Investment Summit this week. Verizon Wireless and T-Mobile have resolved lawsuits accusing each other of deceiving consumers through ads that promise big savings from switching cell phone carriers. A stipulation of dismissal of Verizon's lawsuit and T-Mobile's countersuit was filed in Manhattan federal court. Costco has raised the price of motor oil sold under its exclusive private label brand and limited how much of it customers can buy weekly as oil prices continue to climb. For the Wall Street Business Report, I'm Bill Alexander in Washington.

0: I'm Gary Duncan, the technical producer of the By the Way program. You may have heard the news that Paul Debatier has been called home to be with the Lord on November 30th, 2025. I had the pleasure of working with Paul for over 30 years. Paul was the same on the air as he was off the air. A soft-spoken, kind, loving person with a deep love for his family, friends, you the listeners, and of course, Jesus. He wanted to reach as many people as possible with the good news of Christ. The By the Way program will be ending after tomorrow's program. On tomorrow's program, we'll hear from Paul's son, John. He'll speak with us on that final program. And by the way, it's been an honor working behind the scenes to bring you this program.
1: One of the handiest tools for home gardeners is also one of the most rarely seen around gardens. It's called a broad fork. Just imagine a pitchfork on steroids. The tines of this tool are much heavier and usually straight. And a broad fork, unlike a pitchfork, has two handles. How does it work and what does it do? Well, the purpose of a broad fork is to manually break up densely packed soil to improve aeration and drainage. The gardener steps up on the crossbar that drives the tines into the ground. The gardener then steps backward while pulling backwards on the handles, and this causes the tines to rise through the soil, leaving the soil layers intact and preserving topsoil structure. Go to YouTube and just search for broad fork.
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1: Floor of the Grand Canyon once. The guy's on the announcement going, on the right-hand side of the aircraft, the Grand Canyon. Have you seen the Grand Canyon from 40,000 feet? Kind of looks like a creek. And the guy next to me is climbing over me to get a picture of it with an $8 disposable Kodak. At the risk of sounding like a frown face, I said to him, unless that camera's connected to a CIA spy satellite, the only picture you're getting is the reflection of my crabby little mug in the window. That's what you're getting.
0: I'm Tim DeTellis, president of New Missions. 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
1: Fox News, I'm CJ Papa. President Trump calls in to NVIDIA Chief Executive Jensen Huang as he was talking about artificial intelligence at a conference in Los Angeles. The president wants to calm the uproar over AI safety concerns.
2: It's bigger than the internet and the AI, much more so. And they're just playing right into the hands of a lot of people that don't want to see it happen. And that could be political people. It could also be China. And we're not going to let that happen. It's a hoax.
1: And from the All In podcast, could the Federal Reserve increase the short-term interest rate for the first time in 3 years? Its two-day meeting begins today.
3: Wall Street traders are considering a hike likely after the recent rise in crude oil and gasoline prices and the lack of significant progress on inflation.
1: Fox's Jeannie Casola. 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
4: With the Wall Street Business Report, I'm Bill Alexander. President Donald Trump said that he would be a sufficient guardrail against rogue artificial intelligence, claiming that any efforts to limit the technology is part of a sick conspiracy. Trump was pushing back against calls by tech leaders to have greater government oversight. Canadian Prime Minister Mark Carney is hosting a major summit about 300 CEOs and senior executives from some of the world's biggest investment firms will be in Toronto for Carney's Canada Investment Summit this week. Verizon Wireless and T-Mobile have resolved lawsuits accusing each other of deceiving consumers through ads that promise big savings from switching cell phone carriers. A stipulation of dismissal of Verizon's lawsuit and T-Mobile's countersuit was filed in Manhattan federal court. Costco has raised the price of motor oil sold under its exclusive private label brand and limited how much of it customers can buy weekly as oil prices continue to climb. For the Wall Street Business Report, I'm Bill Alexander in Washington.

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1: Is there a comment that constantly garners more comments because the original comment was so intriguing? I hear one every day. A comment so viable, so intriguing, that everyone is commenting on that original comment. It's the Focus on the Family commentary. A comment that resounds for families everywhere, garnering constant comments indeed.
2: Hispanic families account for nearly one-fifth of the United States population, yet this modest-sized community has had a significant influence on American culture. Hispanic Heritage Month, observed September 15th through October 15th, celebrates contributions of the Hispanic community to American society, most notably the importance of family. In President Ronald Reagan's 1988 speech affirming Hispanic Heritage Month, he quoted the Nobel Prize-winning Mexican poet Octavio Paz. Paz wrote, "In the mad rush of modern American life, some people have not learned the great lesson of family, home, church, and community. 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
4: The Monday night football matchup at Kansas City was tied 7-7 late first half. The Chiefs beat Denver 31-10. New running back for KC, Kenneth Walker, had 191 total yards, two touchdowns, including a 60-yard run. The Browns expect quarterback Deshaun Watson to start again this Sunday. Vikings QB Kyler Murray was in team meetings today after Sunday's concussion. He is in the league's concussion protocol. And Florida State fired athletic director Michael Alford. To baseball, Detroit won its fifth straight game, got a run in the eighth, run in the ninth to win at Toronto 6-5. That clinched a playoff spot for the Yankees, who won 8-3 at Minnesota. Aaron Judge with a three-run homer to cap a six-run top of the eighth. The White Sox won at Cleveland 7-3. The Dodgers clinched a playoff berth, winning at Cincinnati 4-1. San Diego won its eighth straight, 8-7 at Colorado. The Cubs beat Atlanta 7-3.
5: Marshall University has had some highly decorated coaches in its history. Do you know which coach led their teams to the most wins? Cam Henderson's teams won 436 basketball, football, and baseball games at Marshall. That was the most in school history until Shonda Stanton arrived as the Herd softball coach. She passed Henderson's win total in 2014 and won 560 games in her 18 seasons at Marshall. With your Marshall Health Marshall Minute, I'm Steve Cotton.

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1: They had a whole chapter devoted to how to train for a marathon. I read the first line and said, like, I'll ever live 26 miles from a donut shop. So I'm out jogging one morning. This is the pace I jog at. I never wanted to risk breaking a sweat while I was out running. And I got in my zone, and you runners know what a zone is. That's where your thoughts become so focused on one thing, and I'm thinking, glazed. I'm going to get a glazed. Cinnamon roll and a buttery croissant.
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just who invited him to town, no one knew for sure. His message was to all alike, the rich, the poor. For a while they came around just to see

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The healer's blood was scattered round on the cross and on the ground, and at last upon the healer death took its claim. For 3 lonely days and nights, death seemed to hold the healer tight. His loved ones questioned, how could this ever be? But into the darkness of death's cell, he went down to the depths of hell, and bruised the serpent, and set the captives free.

0: The sounding of the shofar announces Rosh Hashanah, a celebration of the Jewish New Year. Much of the days are spent in synagogue with morning prayers for the new year and readings from the Torah.
1: The blasts of the shofar follow the readings of the Torah, including Genesis 21, 1 through 34, describing God's remembrance of Sarah's prayer and the birth of her and Abraham's son, Isaac, and Genesis 22, 1 through 24, when God instructs Abraham to sacrifice Isaac on Mount Moriah.
2: It's a time of festivals, meals, prayer, and resting from work. A time to celebrate a new year and the beginning of the high holy days in the Jewish tradition.
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0: Washington, D.C.
1: Ricky Henderson's 130 stolen bases in the 1982 season has stood as the modern-day Major League record for some 40 years now. But the Marshall softball record for most steals in a season is not nearly that old. Do you know who holds the mark? In the 2017 season, Marshall's Alicia D'Orazio stole 56 bases. That not only set the Marshall record, she led the entire nation in steals that year. With your Marshall Health Marshall Minute, I'm Steve Cotton.

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1: Have you seen the jeans kids are wearing? I mean, it comes out, it's got 60 yards of denim hanging off his body. First time my wife washed them, she threw her back out, dragging them over to the dryer. His underwear's up here, pants are sagging down there, and he walked like a penguin, right? So he waddles over there. And this is what he says. He goes, "Yo, yo, yo, Pops." He says, "What do you think?" Oh. Can't tell you how glad I am that you asked, my man. I think you and I are going back to the mall, Snoop Droopy George. That's what I think.
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1: Hello, and welcome to another story of America's faith. I'm Richard Lee. At least one man has taken Holy Communion on the moon. The lunar module pilot on the Apollo 11 space mission, Buzz Aldrin, was the second person to ever walk on the moon. But Aldrin brought with him a tiny communion kit given to him by his church. During a particular time of radio blackout, Aldrin took the communion elements and read from John 15:5. It reads, I am the vine, you are the branches. He who abides in me and I in him bears much fruit. 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
3: The Monday night football matchup at Kansas City was tied 7-7 late first half. The Chiefs beat Denver 31-10. New running back for KC, Kenneth Walker, had 191 total yards, two touchdowns, including a 60-yard run. The Browns expect quarterback Deshaun Watson to start again this Sunday. Vikings QB Kyler Murray was in team meetings today after Sunday's concussion. He is in the league's concussion protocol. And Florida State fired athletic director Michael Alford. To baseball, Detroit won its fifth straight game, got a run in the eighth, run in the ninth to win at Toronto 6-5. That clinched a playoff spot for the Yankees, who won 8-3 at Minnesota. Aaron Judge with a three-run homer to cap a six-run top of the eighth. The White Sox won at Cleveland 7-3. The Dodgers clinched a playoff berth, winning at Cincinnati 4-1. San Diego won its eighth straight, 8-7 at Colorado. The Cubs beat Atlanta 7-3.
4: Ricky Henderson's 130 stolen bases in the 1982 season has stood as the modern-day Major League record for some 40 years now. But the Marshall softball record for most steals in a season is not nearly that old. Do you know who holds the mark? In the 2017 season, Marshall's Alicia D'Orazio stole 56 bases. That not only set the Marshall record, she led the entire nation in steals that year. With your Marshall Health Marshall Minute, I'm Steve Cotton.

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1: It's amazing. It sounds like she's pretending to yell when she's yelling. It is the funniest thing. I'm getting sick and tired of this. I'll tell you that. What? Are you mad? You're mad, aren't you? Are you mad? I'll make her yell sometimes just so I can hear it, you know? It's really funny. It's like, Leland, can you yell to the boys that it's time to eat? 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Watch her walk to the bottom of the banister. Boys, it's time to eat. 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You better get down here right now before you...
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1: History was made on today's date. Stay tuned for an American Minute with Bill Federer.
2: He was the only U.S. president to also serve as Chief Justice of the Supreme Court. After the Spanish-American War, he was appointed the first governor of the Philippines. President Theodore Roosevelt appointed him Secretary of War. The largest president, weighing over 300 pounds, a bathtub was installed for him in the White House big enough to hold four men. His name was William Howard Taft, and he was born this day, September 15, 1857. President Taft stated, "A God-fearing nation like ours owes it to its inborn sense of moral duty to testify devout gratitude to the All-Giver for countless benefits."
1: This has been an American Minute with Bill Federer. 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
3: A 20-win season has long been the benchmark for a stellar pitcher in Major League Baseball. It's different in softball, where the pitchers can throw more often. Do you know the Marshall single-season record for the most softball wins? Andy Williamson set a Marshall softball record with 33 pitching victories in the herd's 2013 NCAA tournament season, a mark tied by Jordan Dixon in 2015. With your Marshall Health Marshall Minute, I'm Steve Cotton.

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1: They got special terms they use when they're pregnant. They don't even say pregnant. Got special words they use. I'm expecting. Expecting what? I'm expecting a child, silly. Well, you probably got a good shot. You know, being your human and all. Man, I wouldn't think you'd be expecting. I'd think you'd be pretty sure. I mean, expecting would only make sense if you didn't know what you're going to get. That'd be weird. Go through 9 months to Lamaze. Wah! You had a weasel. Ah!
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No need to be ashamed if you're wearing his holy name when you stand before the throne.

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1: The Federal Reserve's preferred inflation gauge accelerated in April, focusing attention on the central bank's ongoing struggle to bring price increases back to its 2% target, dimming hopes for a near-term interest rate cut. The Personal Consumption Expenditures Price Index rose 0.4% in April. The average rate on the 30-year fixed-rate mortgage climbed to 6.53% last week. That's the highest level in 9 months. Rising inflation concerns and elevated Treasury yields continued to pressure borrowing costs. Joy Furniture is recalling about 10,400 Talon and Royce sofas, love seats, and recliners after dozens of overheating incidents involving the power recliner switch. The power switch can malfunction and overheat, creating a fire hazard. The furniture was mostly sold in the Northeast. I'm Mark Huffman. 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
2: Attitude is everything. I'm Mitch Anthony with today's Daily Dose. Too often, we wish for what we ought to work for. Look at the billions of dollars pumped every year into lotteries. What would $1 billion in wish money do if it were put to work? Many people have realized that in this world, you don't often get what you think you deserve. You get what you go out and get. Wishing for something to happen is no replacement for having the courage to make something happen. The beginning to every success story is a wish, but the rest of the chapters are about toil, commitment, dedication, and perseverance. Clementine Paddleford gave great advice to her daughter when she said, "Never grow a wishbone, daughter, where a backbone ought to be. Simply put, we need both. A wishbone and a backbone. The backbone works to see what the wishbone only hopes to see. No great dreams are ever realized exclusive of some nightmarish incidents. Those who survive are those who, when the wishbone is broken, have the backbone to persevere." Mitch Anthony reminding you once again that life is whatever you make it.

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1: 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Actor Wesley Snipes celebrates a birthday, and on this day in 1769, hail fell 12 inches deep in Scituate, Massachusetts. If you should lose power on a hot summer day, do you know how long your chilled food will keep? 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A full freezer can keep the temperature for up to 48 hours. 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And if the electricity doesn't return after several hours, go ahead and eat the ice cream. It won't bring the power back, but it'll be a nice consolation. And that is the Old Farmer's Almanac Radio Report. 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
1: Jack and Jill went up the hill to fetch a pail of water. Jack fell down and broke his crown, and Jill came tumbling after. Right, now picture the scene here for just a moment, if you will. Jack has just fallen down and cracked open his skull, right? The story continues. Up Jack got and home to trot as fast as he could caper. Went to bed to mend his head with vinegar and brown paper. Now this is modern medicine, according to Mother Goose, right? Hey, if you fall down and crack your skull, just build a brown paper salad on your head. That ought to fix it.
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1: News. I'm Gianna Gelosi. President Trump taking aim at the Supreme Court after the justices blocked new restrictions on mail-in voting. The president saying it makes cheating by the radical left easier to do.
2: The criticism of the high court follows a Monday night order blocking the Trump administration from implementing mail-in ballot restrictions ahead of the midterm elections. The president says it's another bad decision and a big loss for Republicans, accusing justices of not showing the courage necessary to save America.
1: Fox's Jared Halpern. FBI Director Kash Patel testified at a Senate hearing today. Democrats call him partisan and unqualified, but Patel says he's cracked down on crime, saved children, and thwarted terror plots.
3: And just this past weekend, this FBI stopped another ISIS-inspired attack in Pittsburgh, arresting an individual before he's able to go out and kill innocent civilians.
1: America's listening to Fox News.
4: With the Wall Street Business Report, I'm Rich Thomason. Wall Street's benchmarks are struggling to stay positive. AI stocks slid and oil prices continue to climb as Mideast fighting squeezes the global flow of crude amid rising doubts that the U.S. and Iran will end the war soon. The cost of gasoline is taking a larger bite out of Americans' budgets. AAA's national average for a gallon of regular, $4.32, up a penny from yesterday. It's 17 cents more than a week ago. Diesel averages a record $6.26 a gallon. The Federal Reserve is widely expected to lift its short-term interest rate tomorrow for the first time in several years to fight stubbornly high inflation. An increase in the Fed's rate, currently about 3.6%, is not guaranteed, but most analysts and economists expect a rate hike from the Fed. For the Wall Street Business Report, I'm Rich Thomason.

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1: Profile America, September 15th. Today marks the start of National Hispanic Heritage Month, a time to recognize the contributions and cultures of the nation's fastest growing population group. The idea started as a special week in 1968 and was expanded to a full month 20 years later. There are 60.6 million Hispanic people in the United States, 18.5% of the total population, forming the nation's largest ethnic or racial minority. Over half of that population resides in California, Texas, or Florida, and nearly two-thirds are of Mexican background. Nearly 20% of all elementary, high school, and college students nationwide are Hispanic, indicative of a growing population that is expected to reach about 111 million by 2060. You can find more facts about America from the U.S. Census Bureau online at census.gov.

0: 8.
1: Here's Henry Cho.
2: It's hard to communicate with you women. Y'all communicate with each other in too many ways. We can't keep up. Two girls, y'all can just look at each other, not say one word, have an entire conversation. It's happening somewhere right now. Don't hit that pitch too catchy, ladies. That really high pitch that only like girls and dogs can hear. Because one time I caught my wife and her friend talking about me, and I said, "What'd you say?" And they both went, "Oh, nothing." The dog went, "Pff."
0: You better take me for a walk, Henry.
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0: Bless your heart.

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They thought there was no way she could ever love him more.

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Sometimes life got rough. 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She put her dreams on hold when life was looking dim. She had to let things go, but she always held on to him.

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More than ever, now, he's her baby, and she gives him tender care. She tells him, "I still love you," but too often, he's just not there. She shaves his face and dresses him and brushes back his hair. And you won't hear her complaining and saying life's not fair. Though some say he's a burden, that's one she'll gladly bear. Sometimes I think I hear angels while she's working there. Seems like they're saying, "See how she loves him. That's such a sight to see. See how she loves him. That's how love ought to be." God's word is true. And now I realize God rewards his children and real love never dies. All the valleys and trials they will understand when they walk the streets of gold in God's promised land and hear him say,

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3: Here's your On This Date update for September 15th. Four young girls died today in 1963 when a bomb was set off in the 16th Street Baptist Church in Birmingham, Alabama. It took decades, but the killers were eventually caught and convicted. 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
7: The Monday Night Football matchup at Kansas City was tied 7-7 late first half. The Chiefs beat Denver 31-10. New running back for KC, Kenneth Walker, had 191 total yards, two touchdowns, including a 60-yard run. The Browns expect quarterback Deshaun Watson to start again this Sunday. Vikings QB Kyler Murray was in team meetings today after Sunday's concussion. He is in the league's concussion protocol. And Florida State fired athletic director Michael Alford. Baseball, Detroit won its fifth straight game, got a run in the eighth, run in the ninth to win at Toronto 6-5. That clinched a playoff spot for the Yankees, who won 8-3 at Minnesota. Aaron Judge with a three-run homer to cap a six-run top of the eighth. The White Sox won at Cleveland 7-3. The Dodgers clinched a playoff berth, winning at Cincinnati 4-1. San Diego won its eighth straight, 8-7 at Colorado. The Cubs beat Atlanta 7-3.

0: Welcome to Lighten Up with Ken Davis, brought to you by ChristianBook.com, where for over 30 years we've been equipping Christians with resources to encourage their Christian walk. Lighten Up is a moment to encourage your faith and brighten your day. Today we encourage you not to spoil the fruit, as Ken Davis shares a challenge.
1: Of all the fruits of the Spirit listed in the Bible, the fruit that always seems just out of my reach is patience. How about you? I don't know what God used in early times to test patience, but in modern times it has to be traffic. I've often carried on crazy conversations with persons in traffic. Where'd you learn to drive? On a golf course? The light is green, idiot. Green means get your head out of your cell phone and go. Come on, go, go! In the middle of one of these diatribes, my granddaughter whispered, "They can't hear you, Grandpa." I smiled and said, "You're right, honey, that's why God made this," and I leaned on the horn. Then I realized what a terrible example I was setting for my little ones. I don't believe God creates traffic jams to test our patience. I do believe that circumstances of any kind give us an opportunity to demonstrate the fruits of the Spirit or lean on the horn. Patience is within reach. It's a choice. On that day, I confessed my impatience to my grandchildren and to God. I asked God to help me see that waiting patiently for 15 seconds to let a thoughtless driver finish texting will not ruin my life. I asked him to remind me that the other person can't hear what I'm saying. Then I asked him to help me lighten up on the horn and live.
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1: Hello, I'm Jerry Stewart, and this is One Moment in America. When I was a boy growing up in Texas, one of my dad's favorite questions was, "Son, if you call a dog's tail a leg, how many legs does he have?" The answer? Listen to this story. When I was a young boy and I came to my dad with something someone had told me, often he would ask me the question, "Son, if you call a dog's tail a leg, how many legs would he have?" "Five, right?" No, calling a tail a leg doesn't make it a leg. My point? 2 points. First, don't be so quick to believe something just because someone says it so. Check it out for yourself. Second, be sure before you say something as fact that it is fact. There's way too much half-truths and downright lies flying around our country today. Please don't add to that list. Instead, be a truth-teller. I'm Jerry Stewart, and that was One Moment in America.

0: country.
1: I'm Michelle Pulino. Zach Bryan is hitting the road for his biggest tour yet, titled With Heaven on Tour, a massive U.S. and European run, which kicks off March 7th in St. Louis. The tour spans more than 40 dates across North America and Europe. Bryan is coming off a record-shattering fall, including a sold-out show at Michigan Stadium, the first concert ever held there. We're having an all. Drawing more than 110,000 fans and marking the largest single ticketed concert in U.S. history. He's also set to release his new album January 9th. Girl, you think it's your fault, but also hitting the road, Brett Young, who announced his 2.0 tour, which will kick off January 22nd at Nashville's historic Ryman Auditorium. From there, the 18-date run will hit cities across the U.S., including Durham, North Carolina, Greenville, South Carolina, Boston, and more, with special guest Jenna Davis joining as support. That's Fox Country on Fox News.

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1: Hey, Lisa McDonald. We are from Indianapolis, Indiana. 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We stay in Rapid City. We've always stayed at a hotel. We used to stay in Deadwood, looking for ideas all the time as where to stay.
0: Where?
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0: How much?
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1: 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Hate to see what it is now. Probably $14-15 now.
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1: From the Fox Sports Studios in Los Angeles, here's Dan Beyer.
2: Texas quarterback Arch Manning issued an apology for laughing at an AI-generated video involving Texas coach Steve Sarkisian and ESPN reporter Holly Rowe. Manning issued the apology on social media today, saying, quote, "There is nothing funny about it. It's easy to say I didn't mean it, but I know my words and actions were hurtful to a lot of people. I do not take that lightly, and I'm deeply sorry for that." End quote. Manning's actions took place at a press conference yesterday. Manning also specifically apologized to Rowe for, quote, "what she has personally had to deal with because of my comments. I have a ton of respect for her and appreciate her showing me grace in this moment." End quote. That from Arch Manning. The Oxford, Mississippi Police Department will bring in extra security for this weekend as Lane Kiffin returns when LSU faces Ole Miss. Officers from New Orleans and Mobile, Alabama are being brought in, including mounted officers on horseback to control the crowds. Browns running back Dylan Sampson to miss weeks with a knee injury.
3: Year in and year out, the women's tennis team has been one of the jewels for the Marshall Athletic Department with several big seasons and strong national rankings. Do you know the year the team won the most matches in team competition? The 2004 Marshall women's tennis team is the most decorated ever at Marshall with a 22-5 record, the most wins in school history, and the team won both the regular season and tournament titles in the Mid-American Conference. With your Marshall Health Marshall Minute, I'm Steve Cotton.

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1: I'm an only child, so my dad wanted to, you know, do all the fatherly stuff with me, like, you know, as soon as he could. Like, when I was 9 years old, my dad wanted to have that talk with me. You know, that father-son talk. But I think I was too young to understand what he was trying to tell me. Because he came up to me and goes, you know, Rich, one day your voice is going to get really deep and hair is going to grow in different parts of your body. I'm going to be a werewolf. And he's like, no, you're going to start to like girls and you're going to want to go necking with them. I'm going to be a vampire.
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1: And this is the Pure American Country Radio Minute. Thanks for joining me. Born August 5th, 1934 in Woodland, Alabama, today we remember the voice, Vern Gosden. That baritone as smooth as it was sorrowful. He delivered some of country's most soul-stirring ballads, from Set 'Em Up Joe to Chiseled in Stone. His songs carried weight because you believed every word he sang. He was a master of heartache, a friend to the traditional sound, and a storyteller with steel in his delivery. He charted over 40 singles, left behind a legacy of real-deal country music that still stands up today. Even George Jones once said, Vern was one of the few singers who could really, and I quote, bring the pain in a song. Happy heavenly birthday as we remember Vern Gosden, the legend. On the Pure American Country Radio Minute, I'm Bill Cody.

0: is up, John Saucier. New documents about the men accused of attempting to kill President Trump in Butler, Pennsylvania in 2024 have been made public. Senator Eric Schmidt telling Fox the investigation needs to be thorough.
1: This isn't some kid who's having problems in school. This is somebody who tried to assassinate the future, the one time and then future president of the United States. And we should leave no stone unturned in this investigation.
0: Leaders of the four largest AI companies have warned the development needs to be slowed to prevent the technology from getting out of control. Congressman Ted Lieu of California is saying the government needs to step in to regulate AI development.
2: They need to slow down their development and put in adequate guardrails. And we cannot expect the industry to regulate itself. We need Congress to act.
0: President Trump has dismissed concerns about the negative impacts of AI, calling the warnings a, quote, sick conspiracy. 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
3: House Call for Health. It can be a tough decision for parents when to get a child a cell phone. But some new research might help with that decision, suggesting parents of young children may want to think twice about deciding whether to allow their kids to have a smartphone. The new study says using the device may be harmful to kids under age 12. The research finding that owning a smartphone during early adolescence is linked to an increased risk of mental health issues and obesity, also associated with a higher likelihood of depression and insufficient sleep. Scientists came up with those conclusions by analyzing data from more than 10,000 adolescents around the country. The researchers say parents should use care and consideration when they're making a decision about their children using the high-tech devices. That study was published in the peer-reviewed journal Pediatrics. For more health news, go to foxnewshealth.com. House Call for Health. I'm Lisa Brady, Fox News.
4: This is Larry King dropping in, brought to you by AARP. Someone once asked me, what would be the last question you'd like to ask in an interview? And I said, well, how does it feel to be interviewed by a 119-year-old man? That would be my last question. I wasn't kidding. I want to live for a long time. I got good news. I just found out, boy, I'm doing something right. I was talking to Dr. Harold Cartman, a renowned cardiologist in L.A., and he told me about the Longevity Project. Almost a century ago, an unprecedented study began to look at 1,500 children. The idea, follow all these 10-year-olds throughout their entire lives, determine what factors led to a long and healthy life. Can you guess the most important factor ensuring a lifelong living? Diet, no. Exercise, no. Marriage or religious beliefs, no, no, no. The subjects who lived the longest and the healthiest were the ones who kept active at work. Guys like me. Dr. Cartman, he's further proof. He's 86 and he sees patients 9 a.m. to 7 p.m. And he plays tennis. Live long, work!
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0: 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Oh, I love whips.
2: Okay.
1: Can we move on, please?
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2: Right.
4: 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Loving you is easy.
1: Nah.

0: Loving You is Easy, the Zac Brown Band on Trucker Radio. Hello, I'm Stan Campbell. Well, what's coming up in this hour? Let me tell you. Songs with meaningful lyrics. We always say words matter. Songs that were not written with the sole goal of making money. We have songs from Kacey Musgraves, Chris Stapleton, Garth Brooks, Rascal Flatts, and a whole lot more. And later on in the show, we're going to have a segment from the driver panel. I was the moderator of four amazing drivers. We're going to play a little bit of that. The sound quality is not as great as we would like, but it's intelligible and it's intelligent conversation.
1: W-F-G-H. Welcome to American Biker Minute.
2: I am Terry Schenecker. I'm from Minneapolis, Minnesota.
1: Is this the year you take the biker challenge?
2: This is my first year actually riding in solo.
1: Inspiration.
2: Past 3 years, I've rode on the back of my man's bike, so I'm pretty excited. Got my own bike. A little bit hesitant, but at the same time, excited about every run that I've been doing.
1: Today on American Biker Minute, Jeff Ryan, American Biker Minute.
2: This is my first solo ride, so this is the first time I've actually ridden. So I'm riding in groups, get to be middle of the pack. I kind of hold the pace behind. It feels good. I don't feel overwhelmed or pressured to ride. My fiance got me kind of into getting excited about being on the bike and thought it'd be really great if his woman was riding next to him. And I thought the same thing, so that's exactly why I got on the bike and started riding. I've enjoyed every moment. Yeah.
1: American Biker Minute.
2: All right.
1: Your passport to the open road on two wheels.
3: No, Netflix is not adding an After Dark category, but so many people have been duped by the viral hoax that Netflix had to republish its policies about streaming adult content. It's just more proof that some folks will believe anything, like the rumor this week that Spotify is introducing a new feature that'll play music based on your financial situation. Would you let AI pick your baby's name? A lot of parents have been asking chatbots for help with one name that keeps popping up, and now Alara has suddenly become the baby name of the year. Except AI didn't invent it. It found it on Reddit, where it's been talked about for years. Okay, so what were some of the worst new gadgets at this week's Consumer Electronics Show? There was a lollipop that plays music through your teeth when you bite down on it, or the internet.

Internet connected treadmill with a built-in AI coach that could yell at you to go faster, but also collects all your biometric data. But it was Samsung's new talking AI fridge that had most people scratching their heads. That's what's trending. I'm Christian Chase.

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I think this one has words that matter. Life is a highway. I guess you could call it

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I wasn't afraid to use it. Yeah, my mama preached till her face was blue, but not a damned word seemed to make it through.

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1: Just call me Scarface. Scarface.
2: Scarface?
1: Scarface.
3: What?
0: Scarface.
2: Sounds like a new Avengers comic book. Scarface.
0: Oh, well, Tim, welcome to the show. You weren't here for the opening of the show. Late again.
2: Whiplash. Sorry.
3: Oh. Has nothing to do with me.
0: You gotta avoid that whip.
2: Yeah, I'll tell you.
0: Alicia is dangerous. Hey, time now for headline news. What do you have from the transportation industry?
2: Well, you may not be able to avoid delivering freight into some judicial hellholes in the United States, but there are steps you can take to reduce the risk of being a victim of a runaway verdict. Now, Brian Delgado is a partner with the U.S. law firm called Wilson Elsler, and he told the Northbridge insurance customers that it begins with carrying more coverage than the legal minimum. Delgado noted $750,000 minimum coverage was required, and that was established 20 years ago. So that's a 20-year-old.
0: Oh, yeah, that's crazy.
2: And it's no longer sufficient in an environment where juries often award tens of millions of dollars to plaintiffs involved in a truck accident, even in a situation where it's clear the driver or the company would be considered by most people not at fault. So we're going to be talking to the attorney, Brian Delgado, in the next week or so. We're going to get him on the line.
0: Yes.
2: Transportation economist Noel Perry says that the trucking industry is on the precipice of 10 to 20 years of change unlike it's ever experienced. He says carriers who want to survive these changes have to be prepared for them. Perry spoke at a session called The Future of Transportation, a 30-year view, in which they predicted that vehicle automation, in other words, self-driving trucks, will make major inroads in the industry in the coming two decades. Gross told the conference that automation is going to happen faster than most of us think. Of course, lost in all of this, what happens to the truck driving job?
0: Well, it'll become a different kind of job, more technical.
2: Amy and David Salinas have a dream. They want to travel the country together, so they decided to pursue a career as a truck driving team.
0: Mm-hmm.
2: David said, I want to go across the country and see places I haven't seen yet. We've talked about traveling and seeing the scenery, the mountains, the trees in different parts of the country. They got their commercial learner's permits, and they'll take the Department of Public Safety driving test to receive their commercial driver's licenses. Amy said that as a trucking team, they would drive together as a tag team, rotating to cover more miles. If they don't get a job as a truck driving team, the couple would accept individual jobs but continue to seek out the driving team opportunity. Amy said, I love the thought of being able to team with him all the time. Well, that sounded sexy, didn't it? We all know that Amy and David won't be able to drive together until they've had some time behind the wheel with trainers and mentors, by the way.
0: Yes, there is that aspect of it. It's not that easy. Just don't take a course and get sent out there across the country on your own. Okay, you know, this week we're playing songs that have meaning, meaningful songs, profound songs. How about this one? Reba McEntire, Whoever's in New England.
2: Here you go, Tom Brady.
0: Bastard. Driving a car.
2: I told you they have all kinds of signs up, and when you're in Boston, they write the signs. You want a lobster with an A-H at the end of it?
3: No.
2: We got lobsters in here.

0: Reba McEntire, big song, number one in 1986, Whoever's in New England. I may have told this story before. I have some close connections with that song. It was back when I was producing records in Nashville. Had a young lady that I was going to produce.
1: What?
0: Yes, Alicia. Produce. Anyway, I went searching for songs at publishing companies in Nashville, and after listening to a whole bunch of songs, the song plugger pitched Whoever's in New England. They said no other producer in Nashville wanted to record it because it had the word Boston in it, and after all, country music people would not buy into a song about Boston. I took the song back to my artist. She loved it, and we agreed we'll record it. I went back to Nashville only to find out that Reba McEntire had decided to record it. End of story. The song became number one. And that's my story about Whoever's in New England. So I chose well. Bad timing. Coming up, Dan and Shay and the Dixie Chicks, a band way ahead of their time.
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3: Marshall University has had some highly decorated coaches in its history. Do you know which coach led their teams to the most wins? Cam Henderson's teams won 436 basketball, football, and baseball games at Marshall. That was the most in school history until Shonda Stanton arrived as the Herd softball coach. She passed Henderson's win total in 2014 and won 560 games in her 18 seasons at Marshall. With your Marshall Health Marshall Minute, I'm Steve Cotton.
0: This week on Trucker Radio, I guess you might say the theme is profundity. Songs basically with meaningful lyrics, like this one. Dan and Shay.

the Higgins on Trucker Radio and The Real Thing. We thought that song was kind of unique because they're drinking Chardonnay. When was the last time you heard a country song with Chardonnay in it? In fact, many years ago, if you listen to really old country songs from way back, wine was the alcohol of choice back then. And then somehow it got switched to beer. I want to go back to a story that Tim Dennis had in news earlier about Amy and David Salinas. You know, they have a dream. They want to see the country. They want to drive together. We keep talking about this, and maybe you don't take us all that serious, but there are some great jobs in the trucking industry. You don't have to be a driver if you don't want to, because there are other jobs available. A lot of them are very technical. You know that there are no more mechanics? No, now they're technicians. Highly skilled. All kinds of jobs. And if you want to find out more, if you're like the Salinases, maybe you're like Amy and David. You're in a job that you really don't like and you want to change careers. Get in touch with your local, no matter what province you're in or state you're in, get in touch with your trucking association. Like in Ontario, you've got the Ontario Trucking Association, or in Manitoba, the Manitoba Trucking Association. If you're in West Virginia, there is a West Virginia Trucking Association, and they can help you out and point you in the right direction. But remember, if you're going to go to a trucking school, call some of the big trucking companies, the biggest ones wherever you are, and ask for their advice on what the best trucking schools are, because there are some bad ones out there, and you'll spend a lot of money, and in the end, you won't be able to get a job because of the bad reputation of the trucking school. Good, reputable schools do cost more, so don't go with the cheapest option. Maybe you can be like Amy and David Salinas. Kids are growing up, and if you're a happy couple that get along well together, maybe you can be a tag team and drive across the country. But if you're like Wanda and Earl, I don't recommend it. The Dixie Chicks, A Story with Them.

0: Dixie Chicks on Trucker Radio, and Goodbye Earl. And, you know, we're talking about creative songs, songs that are not about the same old thing all the time. That's a creative song.
1: Goodbye.
0: You know, a lot of stations ban that song because, well, this is, you know, encouraging violence against wife beaters.
1: Yeah. Now think about that.
0: Yeah, let's both think about it.
1: But I do really like the song.
0: Of course.
1: And it has good lyrics. What we're looking for, a story. And it could have its own movie, really, if you wanted.
0: You know, you're right. There have been songs that movies came about because of a song. The Gambler by Kenny Rogers is one. And we have another killer song coming up later on. It's a little play on words.
1: Mwahaha.
2: Yesterday.
3: When it comes to news, we're first in country. Country News Now. 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
4: 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All of my girls can sing, and sure, Faith is one of the greatest singers in the world. So I'm the low man on the totem pole. So I think they'd rather sing with their mom than they would me. I always say singing with Faith's like a NASCAR trying to keep up with a Formula One race car because she's so damn good.
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0: Garth Brooks had a lot of hit songs over the years. Most of them were written by people we've never heard of before. This one was written by Tony Arata, another great songwriter, another unsung hero. This is Garth Brooks' version of The Dance.

0: of the biggest songs ever for Garth Brooks, The Dance. He certainly had access to all the great songwriters. And one of those was a guy by the name of Tony Arata. I want you to hear what the original song sounded like. This is Tony Arata performing it in just some little club someplace. So.
1: This song I'm close out with has taken me a lot of places. I just got back from Belfast to being in a bar that literally was, we had to squeeze in. Whoever was in the bar, you were sitting with them.
0: People recognize those first notes.
2: Looking back on the memory of the dance we shared beneath the stars above.
0: So that's Tony Arata, the guy that wrote the song and probably made a gazillion dollars.
3: Oh, I hope.
0: Hey, last Thursday, I went to an event called the Full Circle Appreciation Day for Northbridge Insurance, and the invited guests were trucking industry executives and so on. There was a panel of truckers, and my job was to interview these four drivers, professional drivers, and I want you to hear little segments from these great drivers. By the way, I have to apologize for the poor quality of the audio. It was recorded from the house PA system, and that didn't work out so well. So here's the panel, starting with Guy Broderick.
4: We need to change the respect level. It is a rewarding career, as Chantel and Mike and anybody else that gets into the career can say, I've done this, and it is a rewarding career. You share your experiences, whether it might be life on the road, whether it might be places that you get to see how things are made. Like, most people haven't been in a copper mine before. Most people haven't been to a genetic pig farm before. I can say I have.
0: Helen Thorpe.
5: It's what we make of it. It doesn't matter whether you're straight out of high school or whether you're sitting on 3 or 4 degrees. I work for a company that has an awful lot of English as a second language drivers. And I talk to these guys as part of their orientation program. Guy, you're probably in the same boat. These guys are pharmacists, doctors, lawyers. And I've talked to them and they say the same thing. As their families go, what are you driving a truck for? It's not respected the way it should be. And I think sometimes we've shot ourselves in the foot by the guy who gets out of the bunk in the morning performing his ablutions by the drive tires.
0: Mike Foster.
6: This is the greatest career I've ever had. I don't know what I often think to myself, what would I have done if I didn't start driving? So it's really all I've ever done, and it's been beneficial. I became a road knight. I got signing authority. I've made all kinds of friends. I've done a big music video to try to bond drivers together, because I really think that if we can get drivers to be more like police officers, boaters, motorcyclists, the way it used to be. And to me, I'd like to see that restored. Because I think the way to fix these problems is to bring back that brotherhood.
0: And Chantel Bomberry.
7: You're not that far out of high school. Did you run into friends, guidance counselors?
8: First, it's kind of like, what are you doing? You know, there's a prejudice with it, of course. And so when you start talking about it and all the things, like the experience that you gain from it, they start to kind of change their minds about the job.
0: That's from the Northbridge Full Circle event. Now, from Moncton, New Brunswick. In New Brunswick, her name is Flo Durrell, and the song is called Like a Rose.

0: Flo Durrell on Trucker Radio. Yes, that's Flo Durrell. And that's from her album, To Daddy. Coming up, another hour of the Trucker Radio Show. More songs that showcase what country music is really all about, and that is words. More from Kacey Musgraves, Carrie Underwood, Johnny Reed, Miranda Lambert, and Chris Stapleton.
1: I'm Ashley DeBorkin with a Fox Celebrity Profile with Sarah Snook, who leads Peacock's All Her Fault, about a mother searching for her missing son and the mysterious circumstances which unfold from there. Snook spoke about how being a mom added to her perspective on the role.
2: Yeah, I was only able to draw on that for my own experiences, or my, I've never lost her at all, but the imagination to the world building of that, what it would be like to have the worst thing happen.
1: Previously starring as Shiv Roy on Succession, she shared what she was looking for in projects following the hit series.
2: I've been really kind of conscious about putting Succession in a different box. Like, it's not a thing that can ever be topped or compared with, or that was such an amazing experience that was career changing.
1: And you're also an EP on this for the first time. So what is sort of a takeaway that you can bring to whatever project you do next?
2: When you're an EP on every project is a different way of inhabiting that role. For me, what was really important was setting a culture on set and to have a kind of everyone's welcome equality.
1: Ashley DeBorkin, Fox News.
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4: I'm giving you a chance.
3: Creepy stuff there as the Riddler and the Batman. This week, Quentin called Paul weak sauce on a podcast. Now the Batman director, Matt Reeves.
5: News. I'm Paul Stevens. Two sources telling Fox the Kennedy Center board has voted to immediately shut down the facility, citing safety concerns and funding issues. More members of Congress, meantime, telling the artificial intelligence companies to tap the brakes on expansion.
6: They need to slow down their development and put in adequate guardrails. And we cannot expect the industry to regulate itself. We need Congress to act.
5: California Democratic Congressman Ted Lieu. New documents made public about Thomas Crooks, the man accused of trying to assassinate President Trump and Butler, PA in 2024.
7: This isn't some kid who's having problems in school. This is somebody who tried to assassinate the future, the one time and then future president of the United States. And we should leave no stone unturned in this investigation.
5: Missouri GOP Senator Eric Schmidt on Fox America's Listening to Fox News.
8: The Federal Reserve's preferred inflation gauge accelerated in April, focusing attention on the central bank's ongoing struggle to bring price increases back to its 2% target, dimming hopes for a near-term interest rate cut. The Personal Consumption Expenditures Price Index rose 0.4% in April. The average rate on the 30-year fixed-rate mortgage climbed to 6.53% last week. That's the highest level in 9 months. Rising inflation concerns and elevated Treasury yields continued to pressure borrowing costs. Joy Furniture is recalling about 10,400 Talon and Royce sofas, love seats, and recliners after dozens of overheating incidents involving the power recliner switch. The power switch can malfunction and overheat, creating a fire hazard. The furniture was mostly sold in the Northeast. I'm Mark Huffman. 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

0: 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If you read my book, you'll find out.
1: I think you should do it more often.
0: Yeah, right.
1: I don't know if that makes sense.
0: Can we move on?
1: Okay. Hey.
0: And now, it has been considered to be the greatest country song ever written.

0: George Jones. He stopped loving her today, which is, I guess, arguably the greatest country song ever written, according to some people.
1: Certainly in the top five on every list.
0: Yeah. So we're playing songs this week, all with meaningful lyrics.
1: Yes.
0: Except one.
2: A volatile year for car sales is slowly coming to a close. This is Jeff Gilbert with the Car Chronicles. It's been a year when some people made quick purchase decisions to beat tariffs or get an EV tax break, but it's also a year of some growth, says J.D. Power analyst Tyson Jomini.
3: You know, the sales pace is higher than we were seeing recently, but there's a lot of changes under the surface that are making it a much different market than we've seen in years past.
2: That includes more subprime borrowers and fewer people leasing.
3: We're still leasing very few vehicles. Outside of EVs, which were leased between 70 and 80% of all EVs, your regular internal combustion engine vehicle is only leasing about 20% of the time. Historically, that's more like 33%.
2: Jomini expects total sales this year of just over 16 million. That would be a post-COVID high. With the Car Chronicles, I'm Jeff Gilbert, CBS News.
4: No, Netflix is not adding an After Dark category, but so many people have been duped by the viral hoax that Netflix had to republish its policies about streaming adult content. It's just more proof that some folks will believe anything, like the rumor this week that Spotify is introducing a new feature that'll play music based on your financial situation. Would you let AI pick your baby's name? A lot of parents have been asking chatbots for help with one name that keeps popping up, and now Alara has suddenly become the baby name of the year, except AI didn't invent it. It found it on Reddit, where it's been talked about for years. Okay, so what were some of the worst new gadgets at this week's Consumer Electronics Show? There was a lollipop that plays music through your teeth when you bite down on it, or the internet-connected treadmill with a built-in AI coach that could yell at you to go faster, but also collects all your biometric data. But it was Samsung's new talking AI fridge that had most people scratching their heads. That's what's trending. I'm Christian Chase.
0: This week on the Trucker Radio Show, words matter. And we're not talking about the same theme over and over and over. This is one creative lady, Casey Musgraves, on Trucker Radio.

0: I tried to write Bounty as with a traditional bass, but also have a modern edge to it. So it really growls. It really did feel like a train is racing down a track towards this new couple's life.
1: And say, I'm a lover, not a fighter. I never stare nobody down. To one night, my girl, I could not find. She never made it back from town. I found my Shannon crying in the woods. A wicked man, he had.

0: It's a story song. It's Dean Brody on Trucker Radio and Bounty. And one of these days, I want to play that back-to-back with El Paso. It's like El Paso, the classic by Marty Robbins. We were at the 20th anniversary of Driver Check, and one of the events that occurred there was the Knowledge Bar, where people could come up and ask questions of the doctors and nurses. Dr. Melissa Snyder-Adler is the Chief Medical Review Officer, and she really knows all about drug and alcohol testing. And if you want to know anything about medical marijuana, Dr. Snyder-Adler is the one to ask. This is a question asked from one audience member.
1: If they're getting a prescription to be able to have marijuana and they're driving a car, whereas we have trucks, and they're saying, well, it's okay for us to drive a car, why can't we drive a truck? So it puts us in a bit of a situation.
2: But there's enough data and literature out there now and enough research that does back up the problematic effects, the problems with impairment, the problems with sedation, the problems with slow reaction time, with accident levels that are increasing, that it does back up policies being put in place to say that we are not going to have people who are using medical marijuana do any safety-sensitive jobs. There is no doubt at all that medical marijuana does affect workplace safety. It has huge implications, and it's something that our government has not really taken into consideration when they're talking about legalizing marijuana, which is a bit of a problem.
1: Well, thank you very much. That certainly helped. Yeah, it did.
0: You can hear more from the Knowledge Bar at truckerradiotalk.com. Now, this lady was on Dancing with the Stars. Now, I normally don't watch it, but I checked it out because there was a kerfuffle on the show.
3: Oh, is that why you checked it out?
0: That's why I checked it out, because they had a little wrestling match on the show that was unintended.
3: I'm just blank, Stan.
0: Oh, thank you. But here's a lady I'd like to wrestle. Jana Kramer.
3: What?
0: She's dancing on the show.

0: That's Jana Kramer on Trucker Radio. Why you wanna? I'll tell you why I wanna.
1: Oh, keep it to yourself.
0: Oh my God, she's hot. Oh, anyway.
1: She's too young for you.
0: Nobody's. But never mind. Anyway, you know, stuff's been going on before between the dancers, between
1: yes,
0: the professionals and the guests. There have been some romances and some adventures, shall we say.
1: We'll leave it there.
0: They're doing a special dance called the Horizontal Bop. It's time to get down and do the Horizontal Bop.
2: I'm Ashley Dvorkin with a Fox Celebrity Profile with Dave Franco, Ariana Greenblatt, and Justice Smith of the magic-filled franchise continuation, Now You See Me, Now You Don't.
3: Dave, I want to start with you because I know you've been practicing the card-throwing skills.
4: Oh, yeah.
3: Have you showed it off, like, in real life anywhere? Do you have a fun story of being somewhere random and you're like, oh, look?
4: Isla and I were walking through this park in Budapest where we shot the newest movie, and from a distance, we see this kid trying to throw cards, but he was very bad at it. And so I went up to him and he had no idea who I was, and I taught him how to throw cards, and by the time I walked away, he was whipping those across the park.
3: Ariana and Justice, you got to work with the team at the Magic Castle.
5: Learning basic magic, you kind of learn how most magic tricks are done, and it does kind of take the magic out of it, but you find a new appreciation for magic.
6: One of our amazing teachers, Handsome Jack, he would show me card tricks, and if I liked them enough, I would be like, please tell me how you did that.
2: Ashley Dvorkin, Fox News.
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7: 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This week, Quentin called Paul weak sauce on a podcast. Now the Batman director Matt Reeves coming to bat for Paul on X, calling him an incredible actor and an incredible person.
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7: And if you've got $100,000 lying around, well, we've got a story for you. That's the expected cost at a British auction for the writing desk of J.R.R. Tolkien, the legendary author of the Lord of the Rings books, the very desk where much of those works were conceived. For CBS Entertainment, I'm Matt Wolf.
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12: University of Texas quarterback Arch Manning today issued an apology for laughing and making an insensitive comment during a press conference yesterday when talking about an AI-generated video involving Texas head coach Steve Sarkisian and ESPN reporter Holly Rowe. Manning issued the apology on social media and also specifically apologized to Rowe, saying, quote, what she has personally had to deal with because of my comments, I have a ton of respect for her and appreciate her showing me grace in this moment, end quote. Rowe took to social media to say that she had spoken with Manning and accepts his apology. NBA Commissioner Adam Silver addressed expansion today with the decision still expected by the end of 2026. Silver did say that Seattle was ahead of Las Vegas in the process because of their current arena. Also added it would be a, quote, failure, end quote, if they didn't keep the Blazers in Portland. X-rays on the shoulder of Chiefs rookie Mansoor Delane came back negative, according to the NFL Network.
13: Ricky Henderson's 130 stolen bases in the 1982 season has stood as the modern-day Major League record for some 40 years now. But the Marshall softball record for most steals in a season is not nearly that old. Do you know who holds the mark? In the 2017 season, Marshall's Alicia DeRozio stole 56 bases. That not only set the Marshall record, she led the entire nation in steals that year. With your Marshall Health Marshall Minute, I'm Steve Cotton.

Okay, stop. Hold everything. This next song is new from Brent Kissel and Carolyn Dawn Johnson together. When Alicia and I heard it, it blew us away. This fits perfectly into our theme this week of songs with gravity. Listen.

0: Brent Kissel and Carolyn Dawn Johnson. You know, we always talk about how there are so many songs about bars and Friday night and getting drunk in the pickup truck and all of that stuff. And man,
1: that's not one of them.
0: What a diamond that is in a field of just...
2: Now it goes to the heart of what country was all about.
0: Exactly.
1: Yeah.
0: And hats off to the award winner, Brent Kissel, and Carolyn Dawn Johnson, who is also an award-winning songwriter.
1: And that's his new single, but just came out, literally.
0: Excellent. We're going to be playing more of that. Well, now that we're...
1: Emotional.
0: Yes. Let's get funny. Do we have a doofus driver story?
2: Yes, indeed.
1: Okay. You laughed, Tim.
2: Well, there's nothing... Yeah, I mean, clowns will make you laugh, right?
1: No.
2: Yeah, no.
1: I hate clowns.
2: Yeah, I know. I hate clowns, too. Yeah. So Joel Sloan stops off at a cafe in Birmingham, Alabama to have a snack, a few drinks, and, well, okay, more than a few drinks. He wanted to have some adult beverages and a few laughs with friends. He's a clown. A real clown.
3: Send in the clown.
2: At least he was dressed as a clown.
0: Okay.
1: Like the nose and the
2: whole thing, the big feet. Yeah. Anyway.
1: Yeah.
2: Leave it alone. Joel felt rather jolly, jumped in his Ford SUV, and tootled on down the street toward a place called Pinson, Alabama.
0: I was just thinking, wouldn't you have trouble on the accelerator with those big feet, those big shoes?
2: Depends how big your car was. Yeah.
0: Okay.
2: And how fast you really wanted to go. But another motorist noticed the Ford SUV driven by the man with the big red nose weaving across the road. Generally, a big red nose is a no-no when you're driving a car.
0: Oh, yes.
2: Mm-hmm. The Jefferson County Sheriff's Office noted the Ford SUV with the gaily dressed driver behind the wheel. So a deputy pulls over the suspect about 8:30 in the evening and noticed the haphazard driving. And yes, here he was, not Krusty or Ronald McDonald, but Joel Sloan, fully dressed as a clown.
0: Why?
2: Bozo Joel told the officer he'd had a few drinks, but gave no explanation for the clown costume. Perhaps he'd had a rough day at work.
4: Hey, what's going on here?
2: In addition to being collared for a DUI, he was also charged in connection with an outstanding felony warrant.
3: Clown, you're under arrest. You have the right to remain silent. Anything you say, blah, blah, blah, blah, blah, blah, blah, blah, blah, blah.
4: It's a joke. Ooh.
2: He's being held in the county lockup in lieu of $2,500 bond, according to the jail records. It says here... Either way, this doesn't help the reputation of the struggling clown industry.
0: There's a clown shortage or what?
2: Well, apparently, the struggling clown, who knew?
0: I didn't know.
2: Well, mind you, they're not doing themselves any favors, the fake clowns that have been out there getting their picture taken, luring children into fields.
0: Yeah, that's serious.
2: Yeah.
1: Yep. I was one of those scarred children.
0: I know, I can tell, Alicia.
1: Hey!
0: But... we want to underline something here. These people are out there on the road, and we share the road with these people.
1: And the clowns.
0: And the clowns, yes.
4: Get away from me.
0: Okay, let's play a song here that's like real country from a guy who is real country, and he's a young guy doing kind of classic style country music.
2: Yep.
0: And he has a huge following, even though he doesn't get played on the radio. Well, it gets played on this radio station, Mo Pitney. The song is just simply called Country.

0: It's Mo Pitney on Trucker Radio, and the song is simply called Country. The guy's got an amazing following, especially by people who are kind of frustrated with today's country music and some of the lyrics that just seem to be the same ones over and over and over and over again.
1: Will you give it a rest?
0: Except for Brent Kissel and Carol and Don Johnson. Right. Coming up, a guy who has got a song with meaningful lyrics, Johnny Reed.
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3: This is some concert history today on the Pure American Country Radio Minute. Welcome, I'm Bill Cody. So 70 years ago today, it was August 6, 1955, a major milestone took place as country music made its way west. The first all-star country concert in Los Angeles. The lineup? Hank Snow, Lefty Frizzell, Eddie Dean, and the Collins Kids. And the venue? The Hollywood Bowl. It was a statement. You see, country music wasn't just for the South anymore. The music was spreading. California was listening. And it was a real turning point that helped launch Bakersfield, that Bakersfield sound we know so well, and expand country's national footprint. On this date, country stepped into the spotlight in the City of Angels. I'm Bill Cody, and that's today's Pure American Country Radio Minute.

0: Johnny Reed on Trucker Radio. And on today, I'm going to change the word. I'm sorry. Let me reword that. Rephrase what it says here. Today, I'm going to try to change the world.
1: Okay.
2: Yes. Yeah.
0: Others have tried.
2: I like that.
0: Sorry, Johnny. I'm not feeling very positive about that.
2: Hey.
0: Well, okay. Let's not get into that.
2: You started Chicken. It.
0: Yeah. Okay, so final song here with meaning. Oh, by the way, you may have noticed that Nashville is also on another thing, starting their records out with the sound of a record scratching.
1: Yeah, pop music's been doing that for a while.
0: We chopped out the scratchy record thing. That was fine the first time we played it. Now, it's old. Here's Miranda, Vice, on Trucker Radio.

0: Amanda Lambert on Trucker Radio. Isn't there a phrase about a vice? Don't get caught in a vice. No, what? Don't get your. Never mind.
1: I don't even want to know where that phrase
2: I love
1: goes.
2: When he goes searching for these phrases in his mind. It's like, I know it's there.
0: Somewhere.
2: It's there somewhere.
0: You know, the dark recesses of my mind. Hey, I want to remind you, getting serious here for a second, we have a new feature starting up in the next couple of weeks here on Trucker Radio. It's called In the Driver's Seat. And we're talking about getting real drivers on the air with us here.
2: Cool.
1: To tell us their stories.
0: Exactly. Or you can tell a story about a driver that you know.
2: Yep.
0: Just get in touch with us. Send me a note, stan@truckerradio.com, and we want to hear from you. And we need to go.
1: That's it. Are you ready?
0: You've been coming and going all the way through the show.
2: I know. I guess that's why I don't know it's over.
0: What were you eating last night?
2: It's over. You don't want to know.
0: Okay.
2: That's why I have to go.
1: Okay, that's gross.
0: Okay. But by the way, where are you going, Tim? It's gone. Okay, Alicia.
1: Ready?
0: Bye.
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4: Welcome to American Biker Minute. Great news for bikers. Researchers say riding a motorcycle every day will keep your brain functioning at peak condition. Daily riding of a motorcycle creates a positive effect on the brain. Doctors, about that. Today on American Biker Minute, Jeff Ryan for American Biker Minute. Great news for bikers. Scientists rounded up a bunch of bikers in their 40s and 50s and had half of them ride to work each day while the other half took the cage. The rider's cognitive function was increased through brain activity required to successfully operate a motorcycle versus the cagers who weren't transported into an entirely different state of consciousness. Tokyo U's Dr. Kawashima says, daily riding of a motorcycle creates a positive effect on the brain. Daily riding keeps the mind young and sharp. Next case, please. American Biker Minute, your passport to the open road on 2 weeks.
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0: 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The series follows a band of would-be Jedi trying to bring hope back to a galaxy where the Jedi are nearly gone.
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0: For Star Wars fans, this is a creative chapter with plenty of action and familiar themes of courage, sacrifice, and good versus evil, but families should still expect typical Star Wars concerns. 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I'm Jonathan McKee with Plugged In by Focus on the Family.
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2: Creepy stuff there as the Riddler and the Batman. This week, Quentin called Paul weak sauce on a podcast. Now the Batman director Matt Reeves coming to bat for Paul on X, calling him an incredible actor and an incredible person.
4: It's like in the great stories, Mr. Frugal.
2: And if you've got $100,000 lying around, well, we've got a story for you.
5: Fox News, I'm John Saucier. You can close the doors on the Kennedy Center. The board has voted to close over financial issues and a dispute over putting President Trump's name on the iconic performing arts venue, according to Fox News sources. Prior to Tuesday's board meeting, a federal judge had blocked the Kennedy Center board from adding Trump's name to the structure or grounds. Judge Christopher Cooper ruled that, quote, simply put, defendants cannot install memorials for President Trump or anyone or anything else at the Kennedy Center without Congress's blessing. Leaders of the four largest AI companies have warned development needs to be slowed down to prevent the technology from getting out of control. Congressman Ted Lieu of California says the government needs to step in to regulate AI development.
6: They need to slow down their development and put in adequate guardrails. And we cannot expect the industry to regulate itself. We need Congress to act.
5: The United States continues to be a competitor with China in the AI race. 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
7: For the Wall Street Business Report, I'm Bob Agnew. The Federal Reserve is widely expected to lift its short-term interest rate tomorrow for the first time in 3 years.
8: While President Donald Trump has consistently advocated for lower interest rates to keep American enterprise competitive globally and ease borrowing costs for working families, the Fed's insistence on tightening policy risks dampening momentum. Higher benchmark rates translate into elevated costs for mortgages, auto loans, and credit cards, placing unnecessary strain on household budgets already affected by broader inflationary pressures. Pro-growth policies such as deregulation, domestic energy production, and tax incentives address supply-side issues far more effectively than artificial rate hikes that suppress economic activity. Bernie Bennett, Washington.
7: Treasury yields continue their climb, with the key 10-year note reaching levels last seen before the financial crisis in 2008. At the close on Wall Street, the Dow was off 328 points. For the Wall Street Business Report, I'm Bob Agnew.

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2: 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It's the Rockabilly and Blues Radio Hour. And coming up, we take a look at some of the many acts of Viva Las Vegas Rockabilly Weekender. VivaLasVegas.net has all of the info. You'll love this collection of artists and their amazing rockin' tunes. We've got Hillbilly Moon Explosion with their friend Sparky coming up, as well as a medley from Lara Holt in the Arctones, a tribute to Sharon Jones, Charles Bradley, and Amy Winehouse. We'll kick things off with Reverend Horton Heat from Whole New Life. Now, what else do you think I'll play? It's Viva Las Vegas.
3: Hello, cats and kittens. This is Jim Heath, a.k.a. the Reverend Horton Heat. Keep it right here for more of the Rockabilly and Blues Radio Hour with Jammin' James Riley. 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

0: Barking up the wrong tree, that's Don Woody. Mr. Freddie Boom Boom Cannon. Here's a high-energy version of his tune, Tallahassee Lassie, getting some help from the band The Gears.
1: Hi, this is Freddie Boom Boom Cannon. The Ellis, it's a rockabilly and blues radio hour. With my swinging guy, Jim and James Riley.

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1: I am Terry Schenecker. I'm from Minneapolis, Minnesota.
0: Is this the year you take the biker challenge?
1: This is my first year actually riding in solo.
0: Inspiration.
1: The past 3 years, I've rode on the back of my man's bike, so I'm pretty excited. Got my own bike. A little bit hesitant, but at the same time, excited about every run that I've been doing.
0: Today on American Biker Minute, Jeff Ryan, American Biker Minute.
1: This is my first solo ride, so this is the first time I've actually ridden. I'm riding in groups, get to be middle of the pack. I kind of hold the pace behind. It feels good. I don't feel overwhelmed or pressured to ride. My fiance got me kind of into getting excited about being on the bike and thought it'd be really great if his woman was riding next to him. And I thought the same thing, so that's exactly why I got on the bike and started riding. I've enjoyed every moment. Yeah.
0: American Biker Minute.
1: All right.
0: Your passport to the open road on two wheels.
2: No, Netflix is not adding an After Dark category, but so many people have been duped by the viral hoax that Netflix had to republish its policies about streaming adult content. It's just more proof that some folks will believe anything, like the rumor this week that Spotify is introducing a new feature that'll play music based on your financial situation. Would you let AI pick your baby's name? A lot of parents have been asking chatbots for help with one name that keeps popping up, and now Alara has suddenly become the baby name of the year, except AI didn't invent it. It found it on Reddit, where it's been talked about for years. Okay, so what were some of the worst new gadgets at this week's Consumer Electronics Show? There was a lollipop that plays music through your teeth when you bite down on it, or the internet-connected treadmill with a built-in AI coach that could yell at you to go faster, but also collects all your biometric data. But it was Samsung's new talking AI fridge that had most people scratching their heads. That's what's trending. I'm Christian Chase.

back on the Rockabilly and Blues Radio Hour. We just heard Kyle Lacy in Harlem River Noise and the tune One Trick Pony, the King Bees. Before that, in Sweet, Sweet Girl to Me.

0: this is Billy Harlan, and you're listening to Rockabilly and Blues Radio Hour with Jim and James Riley. Have a great day, folks.
1: Well.

0: That's the great Billy Harlan in Schoolhouse Rock. He'll be at the Stars of Rockabilly Showcase at Viva Las Vegas. Jittery Jack from Boston was in there as well. We heard them in the set with Dance, Adrian Dance. Time now for a special Viva Las Vegas edition of the Instrumental Breakdown. The Messer Chops are coming, and we've got Lipstick Twang from the Taste the Blood of Guitaracula. But starting us off, Sandy Nelson and the Sin City Termites featuring Eddie Angel from Los Straitjackets, who, by the way, will also be performing at Viva Las Vegas. Here's Surf Tune. It's Sandy Nelson.
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1: From the Fox Sports Studios in Los Angeles, here's Dan Beyer.
2: A day after laughing and making an insensitive comment on an AI-generated video, Texas quarterback Arch Manning issued an apology today for his actions in response to the video that involved Texas coach Steve Sarkisian and ESPN reporter Holly Rowe. Manning issued the apology on social media, saying there's nothing funny about it. It's easy to say I didn't mean it, but quote, I know my words and actions were hurtful to a lot of people. I do not take that lightly, and I'm deeply sorry for that, end quote. Manning also apologized to Rowe. The two also had a conversation. Rowe posted on social media that she has accepted Manning's apology. X-rays on the shoulder of Chiefs rookie corner Mansoor Delane were negative, but he should miss minimal time, according to the NFL Network. And NBA Commissioner Adam Silver addressed expansion, saying that a decision is expected by the end of the year. And Seattle right now is considered ahead of Las Vegas because of their arena.
3: Ricky Henderson's 130 stolen bases in the 1982 season has stood as the modern-day Major League record for some 40 years now. But the Marshall softball record for most steals in a season is not nearly that old. Do you know who holds the mark? In the 2017 season, Marshall's Alicia D'Orazio stole 56 bases. That not only set the Marshall record, she led the entire nation in steals that year. With your Marshall Health Marshall Minute, I'm Steve Cotton.

0: 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All songs this hour from artists appearing at Viva Las Vegas. VivaLasVegas.net has all of the info. Plus, it's a fun hour of tunes. Linda Gail Lewis. And here's a track from her album with Robbie Foulkes. It's Round Too Long.
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0: guy who shows a little more green.
1: That's Restless in the tune Abracadabra. The queen of rockabilly, Wanda Jackson. This one goes back 60 years ago on Capitol Records. 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

0: I'm Eben Brown. There's now an extra step to buying a handgun in Delaware. A new law is now on the books after a judge declines to restrain it pending a court battle. That requires anyone looking to buy a handgun in Delaware to first obtain a purchasing permit. That law passed along party lines in the Delaware state legislature, where Democrats hold the majority. But what many might find interesting is that despite this requirement of a purchasing permit, the state does not require permits for ownership of handguns or for openly carrying them, only to conceal carry. But at least for now in Delaware, to buy a gun, you need a permit, and to get the permit, you need to pass a background check, get fingerprinted, and complete a safety course. Second Amendment groups are suing over the law, claiming it's unconstitutional. A court recently ruled Delaware's law disallowing adults ages 18 to 20 from buying guns is out of bounds. And those are your bullet points. I'm Eben Brown, Fox News.
1: 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This is the Rockabilly and Blues Radio Hour. We heard Wayne the Train Hancock, Any Old Time was the name of that one. Tammy Savoy and the Chris Casello combo before that, and This Little Girl's Gone Rockin'. Still on the way, a special Daptones medley by Lara Hope and the Arctones. We've also got Ray Campy, Sid King, and getting us started, the Delta Bombers. The tune, Hole in My Head.
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0: That's Ray Campy and the tune Love Me. Sid King and the Five Strings before that in Blue Suede Shoes. Up next, Lara Hope and the Arctones paying tribute to Sharon Jones, Charles Bradley, and Amy Winehouse. At one point, each of those used the Dap Kings as a backup group. Here's the tune, Daptones Medley.
1: 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Cheers.

That's the Crown City Bombers hanging in the man cave. You've been listening to the Rockabilly and Blues Radio Hour. Stay tuned for more great music and interviews. And as always, it's Jammin' James Riley saying keep on rockin'.

0: This is WFGH for Gay, a service of Wayne County Schools Broadcasting.
1: News. I'm Tom Rigotti. The Kennedy Center in the nation's capital is closed, at least for now, following a federal judge's decision. Fox's Jessica Rosenthal reports.
2: Cooper ruled against a Kennedy Center board resolution that aimed to put President Trump's name on the building's facade by saying that only Congress could make such a decision. After that ruling, President Trump announced that the Kennedy Center board had voted to close the center for safety reasons pending reconstruction.
1: In a Truth Social post, President Trump says that the courts block his name from being added to the building. Reconstruction and renovation of the Kennedy Center will not take place. Lawmakers in Washington are split on how to address concerns over AI.
3: There's a call for Congress to remain in session and address AI. Democrats say not acting could be fatal, but GOP leaders are reluctant to tangle with AI right now.
1: It's Fox's Chad Pergram. 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
7: 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A vacation is in your future, my friend. Or should I say your past? Time travel, anyone? You picked the right show for that. In fact, this is the only show that doesn't look back at the 60s and 70s. It takes you there. When you step in here, Allie.
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5: 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You've just dropped into a time tunnel to the past. You are now approaching your first destination. Welcome back to the current hits of 1966.

0: Town on the American hit list with the Supremes. In 1966, the year runner Jim Ryan breaks a record. No, not that kind of record. Put that back, please. I'm about to play that one.
1: Uh-oh.
0: Roll the newsreel, please, Ellie.
2: A 19-year-old University of Kansas freshman, Jim Ryan, is another record breaker. After a year of strenuous training, he's ready for his best effort in the mile. With a tremendous finishing kick, he sets a new world record of 3 minutes, 51 and 3/10 seconds.

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2: What's going on, rock and roll lovers? It's Andy West. Let's get it started. We kick it off this week in 1972. David Bowie begins his first U.S. tour with the Spiders from Mars at Cleveland's Music Hall. This week in 1983, Billy Joel hits number one in America with Tell Her About It, a song inspired by his future wife, Christie Brinkley. Also this week in 1983, 10 years after their bitter breakup, the Everly Brothers reunite for a concert at Royal Albert Hall in London. It is released as a double album reunion concert. This week in 1997, 5 days before the official start of their Bridges to Babylon tour, the Rolling Stones play a club show at Chicago's Double Door. 400 people, including the Smashing Pumpkins' Billy Corgan, see the Stones play a 12-song, hour-and-a-half set. And this week in 2011, REM announced that they are calling it quits after more than 30 years. In a post on their website, the band members write, "To our fans and friends, as REM and his lifelong friends and co-conspirators, we have decided to call it a day as a band. We walk away with a great sense of gratitude, of finality, and of astonishment at all we have accomplished. To anyone who ever felt touched by our music, our deepest thanks for listening." Their biggest hit on the Billboard Hot 100, of course, 1991's Losing My Religion.
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3: No, Netflix is not adding an After Dark category, but so many people have been duped by the viral hoax that Netflix had to republish its policies about streaming.

0: adult content. It's just more proof that some folks will believe anything, like the rumor this week that Spotify is introducing a new feature that'll play music based on your financial situation. Would you let AI pick your baby's name? A lot of parents have been asking chatbots for help with one name that keeps popping up, and now Alara has suddenly become the baby name of the year, except AI didn't invent it. It found it on Reddit, where it's been talked about for years. Okay, so what were some of the worst new gadgets at this week's Consumer Electronics Show? There was a lollipop that plays music through your teeth when you bite down on it, or the internet-connected treadmill with a built-in AI coach that can yell at you to go faster, but also collects all your biometric data. But it was Samsung's new talking AI fridge that had most people scratching their heads. That's what's trending. I'm Christian Chase.
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4: I guess that's why I love you. You're always hollering, but underneath you have a soft spot in your head.

The party sounds of the Beach Boys to a song about heartbreak. Oh yeah, we got it all right here on the American Hit List. This next guy wrote this song live on stage at a nightclub. He was all brokenhearted over the breakup that he just had with his woman, and the words and the feelings began to flow out and become the lyrics for Percy Sledge. Check it out as he sings.

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5: The Dodgers are out to a 1-0 lead at Cincinnati. The game's in the bottom of the second inning. L.A. first baseman Freddie Freeman, despite the bad knee, has returned to the lineup. In the AL Central standings, with under 2 weeks left in the season, the White Sox have a game and a half lead over the Cleveland Guardians. But at Cleveland tonight, it's the Guardians with two homers in the first inning, leading the White Sox 3-0 now in the top of the second. Also in progress, Jacob Mizorowski and the Brewers are up 1-0 at Pittsburgh in the top of the second. The Nationals lead the Phillies and Christopher Sanchez 2-1 in the bottom of the first. Pitcher for the Phillies, Jesus Luzardo, went on the IL today. Shoulder inflammation the problem. He is 14-5 this year. The Yankees start shortly at Minnesota. Aaron Judge not in the starting lineup. New York second in the AL East, 3.5 games behind Tampa Bay. The Ravens cut kicker Jake Moody from their practice squad. Baltimore starter Tyler Loop with a couple long ones Sunday.
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8: Here's a quick rundown on television and film for 1966. We see premieres of new shows such as Hollywood Squares, Batman, Family Affair, That Girl, Felony Squad, The Dating Game, and The Smothers Brothers. At the movies, Who's Afraid of Virginia Woolf, starring Richard Burton and Elizabeth Taylor, are drawing the crowds. Alfie, with Michael Caine and Shelley Winters, is holding steady two for 66. Stars of tomorrow include George Segal, Alan Arkin, Raquel Welch, and Robert Redford. On the hit list, it's all right here in Black and Black.

Daryl Hall and John Oates on the American Hit List here with MG Kelly, hanging out in the 70s with you for a bit. Yeah. Lady Marmalade. Let's do this. Patti LaBelle on the American Hit List.

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4: In 2004, Mel Gibson released his spiritually provocative and graphically violent depiction of Jesus' crucifixion, The Passion of the Christ. 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Now, 22 years later, the original film has been remastered and is heading to theaters courtesy of Fathom Events. Mel Gibson's two-part follow-up to The Passion, The Resurrection of the Christ, lands in theaters in 2027 and 28. Actor Jim Caviezel powerfully portrays the final hours before Jesus' death, and the emotional and spiritual weight of completing his calling feels as heavy as the cross he carries. 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So we're giving The Passion of the Christ a 2.5 out of 5 for family friendliness. 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I'm Adam Holtz with the Plugged In Movie Review by Focus on the Family.
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0: Richard M. Nixon is our president, The Godfather wins Best Picture, and MASH premieres on television. All right here in black and white as Three Dog Night enters the American Hit List for 19... 19-

Johnny Rivers rocking us right on through 1972 with the flu. Thank you very much for that, Johnny. All right, we're going to continue on down the road and loosen our load here a little bit. It comes the first hit for a band that'll have a lot more to come in future years. The country rock sound of the Eagles now. Take it easy, but turn

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4: Like a butterfly or like a bee, like an ant as busy as can be, these little words we call the busy peas.
5: Preposition.
4: 9 or 10 of them do most all of the work.
5: Of, on, to, with, in, from, by, for, at, over, across.
4: And many others do their job, which is simply to connect their noun or pronoun object to some other word in the sentence. 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
5: On the top is where you are.
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4: With a friend you'll go.
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4: 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Busy prepositions, always on the go. Like a bunch of busy bees, floating pollen on the breeze, buzzing.

0: 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A little phrase of two or three or four or more words.
1: Prepositions, attention, forward march.
0: Busy prepositions, always on the march. Like a horde of soldier ants itching.

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1: I'm Michelle Pulido on Amazon Prime. Oh, what fun.
2: Where is Mom?
1: Michelle Pfeiffer stars as Claire Clouster, the glue that holds her chaotic, lovable family together every holiday season. But this year, her grown kids and distracted husband get swept up in their own seasonal dramas and leave their mom behind. So she sets out on an adventure of her own and rediscovers what the holidays mean when you're finally free. On Netflix, Jay Kelly. George Clooney is a fading movie star who hopes to reconnect with his youngest daughter before she leaves for Europe, but she'd rather spend time with friends. This leads him to embark on a journey of self-discovery, confronting both past and present. Adam Sandler co-stars. In theaters, Five Nights at Freddy's 2. 1 year has passed, the stories about what transpired at Freddy Fazbear's Pizza have been twisted into a campy local legend, inspiring the town's first ever Fozfest. But events transpire that unleash a long forgotten horror. That's Fox on Film on Fox News.
3: Old Army veteran who's still working at a Meijer store in Michigan will finally be able to retire. 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
3: A GoFundMe was set up and it's raised $1.5 million in just 4 days. That's what's trending. I'm Jen Clark.
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5: News. I'm John Saucier. Attorney General Todd Blanche addressing questions about artificial intelligence regulation, making it clear the Justice Department will vigorously investigate anyone who uses AI to break criminal law. The agency will not look to regulate the technology itself.
6: If anybody associated with AI violates criminal law, we'll investigate that. We already have. There's plenty of cases involving AI that we've charged individuals. I do not think it's the job of the Department of Justice to regulate. We're prosecutors, not regulators.
5: President Trump pushing back on proposals to regulate AI, Senate Minority Leader Chuck Schumer says Commander-in-Chief's behavior is part of a pattern.
7: It's also always what Trump does. Americans scream out for help. Trump dismisses them out of hand and says, leave it to me, and then does nothing.
5: The Attorney General continued calling AI extraordinarily beneficial to society. 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

0: On this program, oldies aren't old anymore, you know. I take you back to the days when you first heard this music. Of course, to make it all happen, you must have a time machine. Welcome aboard. Yeah, if NASA could get a hold of this puppy.
1: What's it here, Sarah?
0: Disconnect that feed, Hallie.
2: How primitive.
0: Ah, well, they try. All right, moving on. Where are we blasting off to now?
2: 1967.
0: Make it so-so.
3: We're in the tower.
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0: Get off my show, Houston.